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2: Lows level off around 38 tonight under clear skies, north winds at around 5 miles an hour. High is 72 tomorrow, clear skies. Partly cloudy tomorrow night, lows around 51. Partly cloudy Saturday with highs in the mid-70s, chance of thunderstorms Sunday. With your Somerset 106 forecast, I'm staff meteorologist Megan Mulford. Currently, it's 63 degrees.
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And hi, it's Andrew J. Great to have you along. Oh, I'm a terrible dancer. Please don't ask. Great to have you here, though. It's Brian Adams.

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It's the weekend. That's Blinding Lights. Great to have you along. Andrew J is hanging out with you on your Thursday, World Password Day. And this is that day, which actually should happen more than just once a year, where you need to go through and just sort of rechange or re-up all of your passwords. And you're thinking to yourself, that's a lot of passwords. I have problems keeping, you know, I have problems keeping with them up as it is. But remember, your new password has to have at least this many characters, and it must have several upper and lower case and some symbols and some numbers and maybe a little hieroglyphic and an emote of your dog smiling, something like that. And you're supposed to remember that.

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9: Lows level off around 38 tonight under clear skies, north winds at around 5 miles an hour. High is 72. Tomorrow, clear skies. Partly cloudy tomorrow night, lows around 51. Partly cloudy Saturday, with highs in the mid-70s. Chance of thunderstorms Sunday. With your Somerset 106 forecast, I'm staff meteorologist Megan Mulford. Right now, it's 61 degrees.
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6: A frost advisory begins at midnight tonight and continues until 9 a.m. tomorrow. Clear skies tonight with lows around 38. Northerly winds at around 5 miles an hour. Lots of sunshine outside again tomorrow. Daytime highs approaching 72. Partly cloudy tomorrow night, lows around 51. With your Somerset 106 forecast, I'm staff meteorologist Megan Mulford. Currently, it's 59 degrees.
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10: Frost advisory begins at midnight tonight and continues until 9 a.m. tomorrow. Clear skies tonight with lows around 38. Northerly winds at around 5 miles an hour. Lots of sunshine outside again tomorrow. Daytime highs approaching 72. Partly cloudy tomorrow night, lows around 51. With your Somerset 106 forecast, I'm staff meteorologist Megan Mulford. Right now, 57.
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4: 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Weather.
5: A frost advisory begins at midnight tonight and continues until 9 a.m. tomorrow. Clear skies tonight with lows around 36. North winds at around 5 miles an hour. Lots of sunshine outside again tomorrow. High is 72. Partly cloudy tomorrow night. Lows around 51. With your Somerset 106 forecast, I'm staff meteorologist Megan Mulford. Right now, 57.
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2: I'm Michael Toscano. President Trump dismissed Iran's attacks on three American warships today as a trifle, saying the ceasefire is still active. But correspondent Nancy Cordes reports U.S. Central Command targeted Iranian military facilities in response.
3: U.S. officials tell CBS News this firefight lasted several hours, with the U.S. military deploying Apache helicopters and Hellfire missiles to repel these Iranian speedboats. CENTCOM says it is not seeking a return to war, but this does underscore how volatile things are in the Strait.
2: Health authorities across four continents are tracking down passengers who disembarked the hantavirus-stricken cruise ship before its deadly outbreak was detected, and they're tracing others who may have come into contact with them. CBS News Chief Medical Correspondent, Dr. John LaPook.
4: We know the incubation period's up to 6 weeks about, so are they allowed to go outside? What does it mean in terms of monitoring yourself? And I've heard that they're considering talking to people about daily temperatures, about staying away from large crowds.
2: Tennessee today became the first state to redraw voting districts after a Supreme Court ruling last week. We have more from correspondent Ed O'Keefe.
5: This vote means this Democratic district, which encompasses the mostly black city of Memphis, will be split into three districts designed to favor Republicans. The NAACP is now suing to block the change. Similar redrawing may soon happen in southern states like Louisiana, Mississippi, South Carolina, and here in Alabama, all based on last week's Supreme Court ruling that narrowed the scope of the Voting Rights Act.
2: CBS's Tina Krause reports Pope Leo met with Secretary of State Marco Rubio today at the Vatican, a trip to help smooth relations between Leo and President Trump.
6: The State Department says Thursday's sit-down between the Pope and Rubio underscored the strong relationship between the United States and the Holy See and their shared commitment to promoting peace and human dignity. And it comes at a symbolic moment. Just a day before Pope Leo hits 1 year at the helm of the world's 1.4 billion Catholics.
2: In Chicago, police are investigating a series of airbag thefts.
7: The thieves are targeting Hondas and Acuras, breaking windows and ripping the airbags out of the steering wheels.
8: I've never seen this in my 38 years in the business until recently.
7: Mark Smolin of A-Car Auto Body says he's replacing five or six airbags a month.
8: The total estimate came out to over $2,300 just for the window and the airbag.
2: The Postal Service is considering a rule change to allow anyone to send handguns through the mail for the first time in nearly 100 years. This is CBS News.
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13: A frost advisory begins at midnight tonight and continues until 9 a.m. tomorrow. Clear skies tonight with lows around 36. North winds at around 5 miles an hour. Lots of sunshine outside again tomorrow. High is 72. Partly cloudy tomorrow night. Lows around 51. With your Somerset 106 forecast, I'm staff meteorologist Megan Mulford. Right now, 57.
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George Michael's father figure from his 87 album, Faith. Hi there, it's Andrew J. Thanks for making me a part of your Thursday. Here's Reba, Selena Gomez. Calm down.

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1: Hey, where you going? 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
6: Frost advisory begins at midnight tonight and continues until 9 a.m. tomorrow. Clear skies tonight with lows around 36. North winds at around 5 miles an hour. Lots of sunshine outside again tomorrow. High is 72. Partly cloudy tomorrow night. Lows around 51. With your Somerset 106 forecast, I'm staff meteorologist Megan Mulford. Right now, 54.
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Memories, that's Adam Levine and Maroon 5. I'm Andrew J. Now, Maroon 5 just dropped a brand new single this last week. Should we be expecting a new album, maybe a tour? We will keep our ears to the ground and let you know. Justin Timberlake on the way to Fuse. Stick around.

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8: A frost advisory begins at midnight tonight and continues until 9 a.m. tomorrow. Clear skies tonight with lows around 36. North winds at around 5 miles an hour. Lots of sunshine outside again tomorrow, high is 72. Partly cloudy tomorrow night, lows around 51. With your Somerset 106 forecast, I'm staff meteorologist Megan Mulford. Right now, 50.
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Bruno Mars, I Just Might, and it's Andrew J, and I just might stick around. Oh, no, I'm going to stick around regardless. I've got the Starship coming away in a couple minutes. Got to be here for that.

Someday from Sugar Ray, and it's Andrew J. Love with you on your Thursday, a little bit closer to our weekend. I can guarantee you there is a Friday coming up. And right now it's Colby Calais and Bubbly.

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4: Somerset 106 weather.
5: A frost advisory begins at midnight tonight and continues until 9 a.m. tomorrow. Clear skies tonight with lows around 36. North winds at around 5 miles an hour. Lots of sunshine outside again tomorrow. High is 72. Partly cloudy tomorrow night. Lows around 51. With your Somerset 106 forecast, I'm staff meteorologist Megan Mulford. Currently, it's 48 degrees.
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From the album Life of a Showgirl, Miss Taylor Swift, and that is Opalite. Taylor tops the 2026 American Music Awards with 8 nominations this year, extending her record-breaking dominance at the ceremony, where she holds 40 career wins so far. 52nd annual telecast of the American Music Awards coming up May 25th from the MGM Grand Garden Arena in Vegas. Stick around. Kelly Clarkson next.

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3: A frost advisory begins at midnight tonight and continues until 9 a.m. tomorrow. Clear skies tonight with lows around 36. North winds at around 5 miles an hour. Lots of sunshine outside again tomorrow, high of 72. Partly cloudy tomorrow night, lows around 51. With your Somerset 106 forecast, I'm staff meteorologist Megan Mulford. Currently, it's 48 degrees.
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5: Frost advisory begins at midnight tonight and continues until 9 a.m. tomorrow. Clear skies tonight with lows around 36. North winds at around 5 miles an hour. Lots of sunshine outside again tomorrow. High is 72. Partly cloudy tomorrow night. Lows around 51. With your Somerset 106 forecast, I'm staff meteorologist Megan Mulford. Currently, it's 46 degrees.
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Espresso, it's Sabrina Carpenter. I'm Andrew Jay, and I want to say thank you so much for hanging out, and I hope you have a great rest of your Thursday evening. We will get together again soon. And keep it here, Post Malone and Morgan Wallen coming up.

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Olivia Dean, The Man I Need. Olivia Dean, by the way, that Man I Need song is like the official, is it the official or unofficial, victory song for the Philadelphia Flyers in the playoffs right now. That's pretty cool. Play Adele here in a bit. Also, Cool of the Gang Celebration is on the way in just a bit.

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5: Somerset 106 weather.
6: A frost advisory remains in effect. Lows dip down to about 36 overnight under clear skies. Winds out of the north at around 5 miles an hour. Highs level off around 72 Friday. Ample sunshine expected. Lows dip down to about 51 Friday night. Partly cloudy skies. With your Somerset 106 forecast, I'm staff meteorologist Megan Mulford. Right now, 46.
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No Doubt and Don't Speak, song that is about an inter-band relationship that went south. Imagine doing that song and having a, that's like one of your more popular songs, having to do that every time you do a concert and you're giving each other the look like, yeah, this is what happened to us. You got to deal with that. Sort of like a Stevie Nicks and Lindsey Buckingham and Fleetwood Mac, same situation going on. On the way, we'll do some Uncle Cracker, Dobie Gray, Drift Away, Matchbox 20, and Taylor Swift's coming up too.

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Taylor Swift getting ready for her big wedding in just a couple of months. That's the fate of Ophelia. Hey, congratulations to White House Press Secretary Caroline Leavitt. Gave birth to her second daughter last week named Viviana. Saying she's perfect and healthy. Pictures all over social media. Glad that mother and new baby are doing well. Cranberry's Dreams. We'll play that next.

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1: This is Officer Theodore Wax with the Somerset Police Department. Texting while driving is extremely dangerous and it's illegal. However, we've all seen drivers doing it. 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Drive with your eyes on the road. 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

She's Alicia Keys. That's called Fallen. And Jennifer Page, her one-hit wonder and crush right there in the late 90s. I'm Todd. Bonnie Tyler, remember that name? That's the woman who did Total Eclipse of the Heart. And she did some other hits, too, reportedly in an induced coma after intestinal surgery in Portugal. My goodness. News to me. Hopefully, they'll be able to figure out all that stuff and bring her out of the induced coma. But always sad to hear that news. Pat Benatar, Glass Animals, Pharrell Williams are coming up.

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1: Hey, where you going? 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
5: Somerset 106 weather.
6: A frost advisory remains in effect. Lows dip down to about 36 overnight under clear skies. Winds out of the north at around 5 miles an hour. Highs level off around 72 Friday. Ample sunshine expected. Lows dip down to about 51 Friday night. Partly cloudy skies. With your Somerset 106 forecast, I'm staff meteorologist Megan Mulford. Right now, it's 43 degrees.
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Happy there. Pharrell Williams and Pat Benatar and We Belong. By the way, Kentucky Derby winner Golden Tempo won't race at the Preakness. The next jewel in horse racing's Triple Crown. So there will be no Triple Crown winner this year, apparently. There's some news there. Daughtry at Home is coming up, and Billy Ocean. I counted, we're having a thread with friends about all the Billy Ocean hits, and someone said, did Billy Ocean only have like two big hits? It's like, no. Top 10 hits, Caribbean Queen, Lover Boy, Suddenly, When the Going Gets Tough, There'll Be Sad Songs to Make You Cry, and Get Out of My Dreams, all top 10. Love Zone 2, by the way. One of those, Caribbean Queen, Billy Ocean, is up in minutes.

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And this town's lost its faith. Our colors will fade eventually. So if our time is running out, day after day, we'll make the mundane a masterpiece. Oh my, my, oh my, my love. I take one look at you, you're taking me out.

Alex Warren on the radio with Ordinary. And Todd here, Ted Danson in the news, says a recent health scare forced him to adopt healthier habits by meditating twice a day with his wife, Mary Steenburgen, and emphasizing a more mindful outlook on life. Well, those are definitely positive changes, so good for him, and hopefully good health will be in his life for the foreseeable future. Lewis Capaldi, Someone You Loved, next.

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Shaboozy, a bar song, and Fleetwood Mac and Little Lies. And Todd here, Del Monte Foods Chapter 11 bankruptcy and the shutdown of its California canneries that left peach growers without a processing outlet, prompting the USDA to approve up to a $9 million amount in aid for the removal of about 420,000 clingstone peach trees. What does that mean? Do we have to find peaches someplace else? I guess I have to go to the farmer's market or some other manufacturer there to get them. Do they only grow those in California? I don't know. Well, the marketplace might react. It might not. We shall see. Meantime, three doors down, we've got next.

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7: A frost advisory remains in effect. Lows dip down to about 36 overnight under clear skies. Winds out of the north at around 5 miles an hour. Highs level off around 72 Friday. Ample sunshine expected. Lows dip down to about 51 Friday night. Partly cloudy skies. With your Somerset 106 forecast, I'm staff meteorologist Megan Mulford. Right now, it's 43 degrees.
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Cruel Summer there, Taylor Swift and Billy Idol with Money Money, and Peter Gabriel music in just a bit. Well, the first season of that HBO Harry Potter TV series hasn't even aired yet, but the show already renewed for a second season. How the heck do they do that? Season one comes to HBO on Christmas Day when everybody's at home. So watch out for that. Also, just so you know, season five of The Bear will be its last. The final season starts June 25th on FX.

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1: Hey, where you going? 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
3: A frost advisory remains in effect. Lows dip down to about 36 overnight under clear skies. Winds out of the north at around 5 miles an hour. Highs level off around 72 Friday. Bright sunshine expected. Lows dip down to about 51 Friday night. Partly cloudy skies. With your Somerset 106 forecast, I'm staff meteorologist Megan Mulford. Right now, 39.
0: 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I've never seen

0: Let me live that fantasy.
1: Lauren is doing that one. That's Royals and Roy Orbison with You Got It. In the news, Whirlpool stock took a dive this week. They warned that the war in Iran has triggered a severe downturn in appliance purchases, with higher fuel prices and collapsing consumer confidence beginning to take a toll on big-ticket purchases. Affects everything. Sometimes it trickles up, sometimes it trickles down.

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4: A frost advisory continues until 9 a.m. today. Lows dip down to about 36 overnight under clear skies, northerly winds at around 5 miles an hour. Highs level off around 72 Friday. Ample sunshine expected. Lows around 50 Friday night. Mainly clear skies. With your Somerset 106 forecast, I'm staff meteorologist Megan Mulford. Right now, 39.
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Donna Lewis, I love you always, forever. I find this next story kind of weird, but I've seen some rumblings of it on social media. Don't know exactly how much of it to believe. Has to do with a bunch of popular American pastors who are warning that the president's release of alien files could shatter Christian beliefs, saying churches should be ready to keep their congregations together. What does that mean? I don't even know. Alien files, I guess they're purporting that that could change the way people's faith might be affected. Well, we'll see how that works out. I hope I'm not. Teddy Swims, Lose Control. We'll play that next for you in a big marathon of music kicking off next.

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4: Somerset 106 weather.
5: A frost advisory continues until 9 a.m. today. Lows dip down to about 36 overnight under clear skies, northerly winds at around 5 miles an hour. Highs level off around 72 Friday, ample sunshine expected. Lows around 50 Friday night, mainly clear skies. With your Somerset 106 forecast, I'm staff meteorologist Megan Mulford. Right now, 39.
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1: Taylor Swift, That's Blank Space, and Medley and Warren's together. And I've Had the Time of My Life. Well, something wacky happened a few days ago. Frankie Valli, the lead singer of the Four Seasons at his L.A. home, police dispatched there after a report of a possible restraining order violation. Officers found no evidence of a crime. And just a backstory, in April of 2024, a three-year restraining order was granted against Valli's oldest son, Francesco Valli, barring him from approaching within 100 yards of Valli or his property through 2027. There's a fractured family right there. NSYNC, and it's going to be May coming up.

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3: A frost advisory continues until 9 a.m. today. Lows dip down to about 36 overnight under clear skies, northerly winds at around 5 miles an hour. Highs level off around 72 Friday, ample sunshine expected. Lows around 50 Friday night, mainly clear skies. With your Somerset 106 forecast, I'm staff meteorologist Megan Mulford. Right now, 39.
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There's Adele, that's Easy on Me, and Mr. Broken Wings. And music news, Billie Eilish's concert film, Billie Eilish Hit Me Hard and Soft, the tour live in 3D. That's a heck of a name right there. Hits theaters, I guess it's on today, directed by James Cameron. And apparently BTS performed a sold-out show in Mexico City the other night. Two more shows coming up during their stay there tomorrow night and apparently on Monday.

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5: A frost advisory continues until 9 a.m. today. Lows dip down to about 36 overnight under clear skies, northerly winds at around 5 miles an hour. Highs level off around 72 Friday, ample sunshine expected. Lows around 50 Friday night, mainly clear skies. With your Somerset 106 forecast, I'm staff meteorologist Megan Mulford. Right now, 39.
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Justin Bieber, Daisies and Prince in 1999. When you were going to high school, you probably said, man, if I could ever get out of high school and maybe even college, I will never go back to school again, right? A lot of people said that. And I think I've said that, actually. Well, I asked the 28-year-old about that, who was busted in New York for allegedly posing as a 16-year-old girl. Yep, the cops said she enrolled in high school under a fake name, but forgot to delete her Facebook account that had her real age on it. All right. Principal found it 2 weeks after she started attending classes. Police think it's part of a college financial aid scam. She is in big trouble now. What prompts you to want to go back to high school when you're 28 years old? I mean, come on.

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2: I'm Deborah Rodriguez. Tensions with Iran have ramped up again, but President Trump is hopeful about a peace agreement.
3: Could happen any day. Could, and it might not happen, but it could happen any day. I believe they want the deal more than I do.
2: The U.S. fired what the Pentagon calls defensive strikes on Iranian boats and missile launchers after Iran attacked three American destroyers. The BBC's Caroline Davis from Dubai.
4: When Iran first initiated these attacks on the U.S. destroyer, they said that was because the U.S. had already violated the ceasefire by targeting an Iranian-flagged tanker. Whether or not they view that just as a violation, we've seen accusations of that throughout the course of this conflict, and whether they think that the ceasefire is still in place, they haven't officially said.
2: Oil prices higher today, gas down about a penny to $4.55 a gallon, and we'll get a read on employment later this morning. CBS News business analyst Jill Schlesinger.
5: So far, the war in the Middle East and rising gas prices have not had any significant impact on the labor market. If high gas prices persist, there could be some changes in the labor market, but that remains to be seen.
2: Five cases of hantavirus now confirmed, three people dead, all of them connected to the luxury cruise ship making its way to Spain's Canary Islands with 100 people on board, 17 from the U.S. It's expected to dock Sunday. CBS's Dr. John LaPook says the chief concern is containment.
6: They're talking right now about the State Department maybe having a 747 that's equipped with pods, with these capsules where, you know, people being transported back, if they happen to get symptomatic, they can go in there and be safely there.
2: Another issue, dozens of passengers who got off the boat earlier. State Fish Department authorities say one is back in Arizona, another in Virginia, two in Georgia, two in Texas, and others in California. A passionate response after Republican lawmakers in Tennessee passed legislation to carve up a majority black voting district in Memphis. Opponents say it invokes Jim Crow-era discrimination. CBS's Ed O'Keefe.
7: Tennessee Democrats could do little more than protest the move, and they did that, standing in a line, shouting at Republicans as they voted overwhelmingly to drop the state's one Democratic congressional seat. Authorities removed several individuals during the chaos, while outside the chamber, one State House Democrat burned a copy of the Confederate flag.
2: They've sized up the damage in tornado-ravaged communities in Mississippi. Sheriff Steve Rushing in hard-hit Lincoln County.
8: God's been great to us. I mean, how this trailer park and nobody died here is, you know, amazing.
2: At least 17 people were injured. This is CBS News.
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13: A frost advisory continues until 9 a.m. today. Ample sunshine expected today with daytime highs approaching 72. Winds out of the southwest 5 to 10 miles an hour. Lows level off around 50 tonight, mainly clear skies. Sunshine mixed with clouds at times tomorrow. Daytime highs approaching 76. With your Somerset 106 forecast, I'm staff meteorologist Megan Mulford. Right now, 39.
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Ed Sheeran shivers and the Jets, you got it all. Rod Stewart and Bruno Mars come up in just a bit. By the way, there is a big $250 million false advertising settlement. Apple's got to go and start dishing out, but they'll give you some of the money if you can prove that you had an iPhone 15 or 16. Todd, did he get one? Nope. Had a 14, then moved to a 17. So I'm not going to have a chance to be a part of that. Now, the base versions of those phones are $800, but the most you'll get from the settlement is probably $95 if you're lucky.

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7: Frost advisory continues in

0: Hotel, 9 a.m. today. Ample sunshine expected today with daytime highs approaching 72. Winds out of the southwest, 5 to 10 miles an hour. Lows level off around 50 tonight, mainly clear skies. Sunshine mixed with clouds at times tomorrow, daytime highs approaching 76. With your Somerset 106 forecast, I'm staff meteorologist Megan Mulford. Right now, 39.
1: 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Oh!

Hi, Jess Mike. That's new Bruno Mars, at least one of the new songs. He's already released another song off that album, The Romantic, called Risk It All, which is good too. AMC is banking on the fact that you will go to their movie theater to watch a concert on one of their movie screens and pay $75. Well, you say, well, that's crazy. Why would I do that? Well, they say it's a live interactive concert broadcast to about 300 theaters that are normally kind of dead in June. With performers like Bebe Rexha and Paris Hilton, they will be able to see everybody in the movie theater and, I guess, interact with them. So it's a little bit more than just seeing it at home on TV, and certainly less trouble and hassle than going to a concert, probably far less expensive, too.

0: good till the last drop. 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

Maroon 5 and Girls Like You. Also, Michael Jackson back there and Billie Jean, Wacky But True Story. Things started off oddly enough when a man in Romania had his wife shave all his body hair. Then he dressed in her clothes and went for a walk. Then his wife took the kids and fled the house, which I think that's fair. Police say the man, likely under the influence of drugs, came home, stripped off his clothes, set the home on fire. Let's hope he's getting the help he definitely needs.

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2: I'm Deborah Rodriguez. A flare-up in the Middle East as the U.S. and Iran trade new strikes. Correspondent Jared Hill has our top story.
3: They trifled with us today. We blew them away.
4: President Trump praised military action against Iranian attack boats and missile launchers after an hours-long fight sparked by an assault on three U.S. Navy destroyers passing through the Strait of Hormuz Thursday.
3: Every missile was knocked down, every drone was knocked down, and the people that shot it are no longer with us.
4: The Pentagon says the strikes were self-defense. Despite this latest escalation, the president says the ceasefire is still holding as the U.S. waits on Iran to respond to its latest peace proposal.
2: The UAE says it fought off an Iranian missile and drone strike overnight. The luxury cruise ship hit with a hantavirus outbreak is expected to dock in Spain's Canary Islands Sunday, with more than 100 passengers on board, all potentially exposed to the virus. And there are concerns about others who got off the ship earlier. Correspondent Tom Hansen.
5: The cruise operator says nearly 30 passengers from at least 12 countries, including six Americans, left the ship without contact tracing during one of its first port stops in St. Helena before the hantavirus was suspected. Now, global health officials are scrambling to track them all.
2: The WHO says a KLM flight attendant who showed mild symptoms after coming into contact with one of the ship passengers has tested negative for hantavirus. A three-judge federal panel has struck down President Trump's 10% global tariff proposal, his response to the Supreme Court's February ruling against broader tariffs he imposed last year. Legal analyst Thane Rosenbaum.
6: This latest ruling, which the Trump administration is sure to appeal, even if it means going before the Supreme Court yet again on global tariffs, is good news for small businesses that import goods from foreign countries.
2: The winds died down. We're getting a clearer picture of the devastation from Wednesday night's tornadoes that tore through Mississippi. Reverend Parnell's mobile home in Roxy was destroyed.
7: My wife was still pinned in the house. And so me and my daughter, and the wind was blowing so hard, I would hold my grandson by his leg, and the wind would whoop him like a kite. He would just flopping, would raise me up off the ground, picking me up and down.
2: 17 people were hurt. The April jobs report will be out later this morning. Business analyst Jill Schlesinger.
8: Although job creation has not necessarily been robust, we haven't seen a huge wave of layoffs. Claims for unemployment insurance are lower than they were in 2023 and 2024 and 2025. And layoff announcements are running below where they were a year ago.
2: This is CBS News.
9: What is going on?
10: What's going on here?
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23: A frost advisory continues until 9 a.m. today. Ample sunshine expected today with daytime highs approaching 72. Winds out of the southwest 5 to 10 miles an hour. Lows level off around 50. Tonight, mainly clear skies. Sunshine mixed with clouds at times. Tomorrow, daytime highs approaching 76. With your Somerset 106 forecast, I'm staff meteorologist Megan Mulford. Right now, 39.
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1: 16 minutes after 6 o'clock. Thanks for being with us on the Morning Mix on the World Red Cross Day edition. Yep, this is World Red Cross Day, held annually on the birthday of founder Henri Dunant back in 1828. Now, not only does the organization he created serve 189 countries and territories, but the Red Cross symbol is now considered one of the world's most recognized symbols. So, take that, happy face emoji. Here's some Taylor Swift for you. Opalite on the Morning Mix.

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Elton John and Dua Lipa right here on The Morning Mix. 6:28 is the time. Thanks for being with us this morning. Well, let's talk about why some people are getting plastic surgery to make their ears bigger. Now, these aren't people with teeny tiny little ears doing this. If you've spent your entire life trying to hide your big ears, well, good news, they're suddenly trendy. Koreans in particular are now going to plastic surgeons to make their ears stick out more. They're calling them elf ears, and they're considered cute in K-pop culture. Now, really what they're trying to do is make their faces seem less round. Big ears make people with a pointy jaw look more angular by comparison. I guess until they put on a hat. You know what? I'm sensing some Natasha Bedingfield in our future. She's got something in her pocket.

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1: 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Edward Jones, making sense of investing.
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3: I'm Jill Schneider, CNBC. Wall Street opens sharply higher today. Traders were encouraged by the potential for a resolution to the Iran war. The Dow soared 1.25%, adding 612 points. The S&P 500 jumped nearly 1.5%, adding 105 points. And the NASDAQ jumped 2%, climbing 512 points. Shares of DoorDash rose 14% in after-hours trading. The food delivery service reported mixed first-quarter results after Wednesday's close as it pours more money into new technology and features. Chipmaker Advanced Micro Devices added to Wednesday's gains, soaring 18% after the company issued a rosy outlook for the second quarter. AMD also beat expectations on the top and bottom lines in the first quarter. Before the bell, we'll get earnings from McDonald's and Shake Shack. After the closing bell, we'll hear from Airbnb, Affirm Holdings, and Coinbase. We'll also get the latest jobless claims and construction spending. Jill Schneider, CNBC.
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10: A frost advisory continues until 9 a.m. today. Ample sunshine expected today with daytime highs approaching 72. Winds out of the southwest 5 to 10 miles an hour. Lows level off around 50. Tonight, mainly clear skies. Sunshine mixed with clouds at times tomorrow. Daytime highs approaching 76. With your Somerset 106 forecast, I'm staff meteorologist Megan Mulford. Right now, 39.
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1: 6:42 is the time, and we're all sort of getting saturated with the AI slop, so to speak. Well, apparently, it's ruining hackers' lives, too. Yeah, AI slop might be good for one thing, and it's really messing with hackers. Online scammers are whining about all the AI trash that's flooding the message boards and cybercrime platforms they use to discuss their next big con job. Now, it's kind of ironic that the places they go to share and sell their stolen data are being inundated by the same AI chatbots they've been using to scam people online. So, yeah, the snake eating its tail, so to speak, on that one. Here's some Eagle Eye Cherry for you. 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
7: President Trump just made his official endorsement for the United States Senate in Kentucky. And it's conservative Andy Barr.
8: Wonderful man who's been with me all the way, Congressman Andy Barr.
7: In a strong endorsement on True Social, President Trump says Andy Barr has his, quote, complete and total endorsement, and called Andy a, quote, proven winner.
8: He's a good guy and a warrior.
7: The only candidate for U.S. Senate endorsed by President Trump. Trump says Barr will grow our economy, cut taxes, and unleash American energy dominance.
9: Thank you, Andy.
7: A proven winner for Kentucky, Trump endorses Andy as the conservative who will secure the border, safeguard our elections, and defend our Second Amendment.
8: A wonderful man who's been with me all the way, Congressman Andy Barr.
7: A complete and total endorsement from President Trump. Conservative Andy Barr. America first. Kentucky results.
10: I'm Andy Barr, candidate for U.S. Senate, and I approve this message.
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12: A frost advisory continues until 9 a.m. today. Ample sunshine expected today, with daytime highs approaching 72. Winds out of the southwest, 5 to 10 miles an hour. Lows level off around 50 tonight, mainly clear skies. Sunshine mixed with clouds at times tomorrow. Daytime highs approaching 76. With your Somerset 106 forecast, I'm staff meteorologist Megan Mulford. Right now, it's 37 degrees.
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2: I'm Deborah Rodriguez. Escalating tensions in the Middle East are putting the U.S.-Iran ceasefire on shaky ground again. After the U.S. says it fired defensive strikes on Iranian boats and missile launchers in retaliation for Iranian attacks on three American destroyers, President Trump is still optimistic about a peace agreement.
3: Could happen any day. Could, and it might not happen, but it could happen any day. I believe they want the deal more than I do.
4: I'm Dale Gavlak in Amman, Jordan. U.S. ally, the United Arab Emirates, said its air defenses were actively engaging and countering missile and drone threats from Iran early Friday. The UAE Defense Ministry warned residents not to approach, photograph, or touch any debris or fragments that have fallen as a result of successful air interceptions.
2: An update on the luxury cruise ship hit with the hantavirus outbreak. Five cases are now confirmed. Three people have died. Correspondent Jared Hill.
5: Now, the ship and the nearly 150 people on board are headed towards Spain's Canary Islands. It's not allowed to dock, only drop anchor offshore.
6: Una buena noticia.
5: The island president called it good news to help reduce contagion.
2: A KLM flight attendant who'd shown symptoms has now tested negative for hantavirus. A cyber attack knocked out the online learning platform Canvas for students across the country yesterday, including Sacramento State University senior Michael Lee Chang.
7: I'm going to be graduating in like 2 or 3 weeks, and you know, I'm already anxious enough, and now I can't, you know, now I'm unable to do my assignments.
2: The system, used all the way from K through 12 through college, including schools like Harvard and Berkeley, is back up and running today. A hacking group that calls itself Shiny Hunters threatened to leak private messages unless a ransom note was paid by May 12th. No word from Canvas on how the issue was resolved. The government will release a new jobs report this morning, and artificial intelligence is expected to take a bite out of the numbers.
8: In April, AI is cited as the top cause of layoffs, responsible for 26% of them. Company closures came in second, then cost cutting. AI is affecting white-collar jobs, unlike past automation cycles where blue-collar workers were more vulnerable. The U.S. Bureau of Labor Statistics says layoffs in professional and business services, sectors vulnerable to AI, rose by 150,000 in March from a year earlier. Michael Toscano, CBS News, Washington.
2: Get set to pay more, Mario Kart fans. Nintendo says it'll raise Switch 2 prices in the U.S. by $50 in September because of an AI-fueled supply crunch of chips. Deborah, this is...
9: It's one of the most successful law and justice programs in television history that continues to uncover the truth. 48 Hours, Saturday on CBS and streaming on Paramount+.
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11: Patrick Johnson with your local and regional news. We got a frost advisory through 9 this morning. Temps just above freezing in the deeper and rural valleys, and it may result in frost formation. Frost could harm sensitive outdoor vegetation. Sensitive outdoor plants may be killed if left uncovered. The head of the Somerset Pulaski Economic Development Authority is pushing back against online rumors claiming a major data center project is coming to Pulaski County. SPEDA President and CEO Chris Girdler called the speculation misinformation, saying a recently discussed fiber hut project is not connected to a large-scale AI or data center development. Girdler criticized what he described as fear-mongering on social media and said no such project has been announced or approved in Pulaski County. For more local and regional news, you can visit us online at somerset106.com and WTLOAM.com.
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17: Greetings, friends. It's David Nelson, brother of Doug Nelson, your candidate for Pulaski County Sheriff. Doug is a 30-year law enforcement veteran who retired as Somerset's chief of police. Doug understands that one of the main issues of this election is a slow response time to emergency calls for service. Doug's number one priority is assigning sufficient manpower to the patrol division to serve the citizens of Pulaski County. I humbly ask for your vote for my brother, Doug Nelson, for Pulaski County Sheriff. Paid for by Doug Nelson.
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20: A frost advisory continues until 9 a.m. today. Ample sunshine expected today, with daytime highs approaching 72. Winds out of the southwest, 5 to 10 miles an hour. Lows level off around 50. Tonight, mainly clear skies. Sunshine mixed with clouds at times. Tomorrow, daytime highs approaching 76. With your Somerset 106 forecast, I'm staff meteorologist Megan Mulford. Right now, it's 37 degrees.
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1: 7 minutes after 7 o'clock. Thanks for being with us on the Morning Mix this morning. You got yours truly, Greg Moore, and with you till about 10 o'clock or so today. And I got to remind everybody, coming up at 7:45, you know how we roll. We're going to be doing those birthday shout outs. If you or someone you know is having a birthday today or tomorrow, since we won't be here, you can call or text our text line at 679-9959. That's 606-679-WYKY. Be sure to leave a first and last name and the date of the birthday. I need you to put 58 or 59 on there with that first and last name. Don't just say today or tomorrow, and try and get them in by about 7:40. That gives us plenty of time to get them on the air at 7:45. And of course, it's Friday. That means today's the day I picked that one lucky winner who gets a large one-topping pizza and an order of cheese sticks from our good friends at U-Bank Pizza. 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
3: A frost advisory continues until 9 a.m. today. Ample sunshine expected today, with daytime highs approaching 72. Winds out of the southwest, 5 to 10 miles an hour. Lows level off around 50 tonight, mainly clear skies. Sunshine mixed with clouds at times tomorrow. Daytime highs approaching 76. With your Somerset 106 forecast, I'm staff meteorologist Megan Mulford. Right now, it's 37 degrees.
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Selena, Dreaming of You, right here on The Morning Mix. 7:29 is the time. We're about 15 minutes away from those birthday shout-outs. And have you heard? We got some new. Apparently, garlic may help slow aging in spite of your breath. I mean, sure, a new study has found that garlic may help slow aging, but that garlic breath, though. It turns out that aged garlic extract contains a magical compound that keeps muscles from wasting away, which is usually what leads to terrible posture and brittle bones. It even increases body temperature, keeping grandpa from dragging around a quilt all summer. So yeah, eating garlic could make you live longer, but that breath might mean you're doing it alone.

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3: A frost advisory continues until 9 a.m. today. Ample sunshine expected today with daytime highs approaching 72. Winds out of the southwest 5 to 10 miles an hour. Lows level off around 50 tonight, mainly clear skies. Sunshine mixed with clouds at times tomorrow. Daytime highs approaching 76. With your Somerset 106 forecast, I'm staff meteorologist Megan Mulford. Right now, it's 37 degrees.
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5: 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In other words, last call for birthdays. 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That's 606-679-WYKY. Be sure to leave a first and last name and the date of the birthday. I need you to put 5/8 or 5/9 on there with that first and last name. And you better get them in quick, because birthday shout-outs are coming up 2 songs away. Of course, it's Friday. That means today's the day that I pick that one lucky winner who's going to get a large one-topping pizza and an order of cheese sticks from our good friends at U-Bank Pizza. That's all coming up at 7:45.

0: Well, well, well. 7:45 in the a.m. I think it's time for some birthday shout-outs. And, of course, you know, I'm talking about the Eubank Pizza birthday shout-outs, where every Monday through Friday, we wish the good folks of our area a happy birthday, write them down on pieces of paper, drop them in the giant vat of names, and every Friday at this time, here in just a minute, I pull out one lucky winner who gets a large one-topping pizza and an order of cheese sticks from our good friends at Eubank Pizza. Home of the double-decker, with two locations, north on Highway 27 in Eubank and just south of the Somerset Mall at the intersection of the 914 bypass and Highway 27. Now, I got birthdays for today and tomorrow. So, for today, on Friday the 8th, happy birthday today to Hannah Goodman, Adam Bryant, April Baker, Tommy Minton, Kathy Scott, Betty Adkins, Jackie McQueen, William Estep, Devonta McBride, Chris Hines, Gary Evans, and a very happy birthday today to Lennox King. Now for tomorrow, on Saturday the 9th, happy birthday to Todd Chrisman, Martin Cranfill, Susan Elmore, Deborah Witter, Raymond Brown, Alan Eubank, Doug Walden, and a very happy birthday tomorrow to Heidi Middleton. So, Hannah Goodman, Adam Bryant, April Baker, Tommy Minton, Kathy Scott, Betty Adkins, Jackie McQueen, William Estep, Devonta McBride, Chris Hines, Gary Evans, Lennox King, Todd Chrisman, Martin Cranfill, Susan Elmore, Deborah Witter, Raymond Brown, Alan Eubank, Doug Waldron, and Heidi Middleton. Whoo, all having birthdays today or tomorrow, all in the bat of names. Eligible for that drawing coming up right now. I got to tell you, the vat of names is looking pretty stuffed this week. Let's give her the old stir around here. And this week's Eubank Pizza birthday shoutouts winner is Mackenzie Robison. Mackenzie Robison, congratulations, my good woman. You just got yourself a large one-topping pizza and an order of cheese sticks, courtesy of our good friends at Eubank Pizza. So happy birthday and congratulations to Mackenzie Robinson. Now, don't forget, this is not your only way to win around here on the Morning Mix. Oh, Lord of mercy, no. Coming up right after the 8 o'clock news break, we're going to be doing the Morning Mix question of the day. Your chance to win big every Monday through Friday, right here on the Morning Mix.
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12: A frost advisory continues until 9 a.m. today. Ample sunshine expected today, with daytime highs approaching 72. Winds out of the south, 5 to 10 miles an hour. Lows dip down to about 50 tonight, mainly clear. 76 tomorrow, sunshine mixed with clouds at times. With your Somerset 106 forecast, I'm staff meteorologist Megan Mulford. Currently 37.
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2: I'm Deborah Rodriguez. The U.S. and Iran exchange fire again in the Persian Gulf.
3: They better sign their agreement fast.
2: President Trump, after the Pentagon says a trio of American destroyers was targeted in the Strait of Hormuz before U.S. forces returned fire. The BBC's Yolande Nell is monitoring from Jerusalem.
4: The U.S. military said it intercepted Iranian attacks on three Navy ships. These were unprovoked Iranian attacks. And it said that in response, it targeted Iranian military facilities. None of its ships were hit. The Iranian version of events is that U.S. forces targeted an Iranian oil tanker in its coastal waters and a second vessel.
2: The United Arab Emirates says it fended off Iranian attacks overnight. The average for a gallon of regular gas in the U.S. today, down a penny from yesterday to an average $4.55 a gallon. We'll see if soaring prices are having an effect on the jobs market when the government releases its April report next hour. CBS News business analyst Jill Schlesinger.
5: So far, the war in the Middle East and rising gas prices have not had any significant impact on the labor market. If high gas prices persist, there could be some changes in the labor market, but that remains to be seen.
2: Almost 100 people, including 17 Americans, are still on that luxury cruise liner that suffered a deadly hantavirus outbreak. They're expected to drop anchor off the Canary Islands Sunday. Dozens of others got off on an island in the South Atlantic. Dr. William Schaffner, Vanderbilt University, on fears of a mass spread.
6: The risk really is extraordinarily low. I think this is a well-confined episode that is focused on people who were on this cruise ship.
2: The learning platform Canvas is mostly back up and running after a cyber attack.
7: Thousands of universities and K-12 schools use Canvas to manage assignments, grades, and lecture videos. The hacking group Shiny Hunters claimed responsibility for the attack on Canvas's parent company, Instructure, which knocked Canvas offline for hours, disrupting final exams at many schools. Sacramento State senior Michael Lee Chang is supposed to graduate in a couple of weeks.
8: I'm already anxious enough, and now I'm unable to do my assignments, and no one really knows what's going on.
7: Instructure says Canvas is available for most users again. Michael Wallace, CBS News.
2: Possible change at the post office. CBS's Jim Crisula.
9: The United States Postal Service is considering a rule change that would allow anyone to send handguns through the mail for the first time in nearly 100 years. A 1927 law prohibits the shipment of handguns through the Postal Service unless they are from licensed retailers.
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16: I'm Patrick Johnson with your local and regional news. Opportunities for female athletes will soon expand across Kentucky. This comes as the Kentucky High School Athletic Association has approved making girls flag football a sanctioned state championship sport beginning in the 27-28 school year. Kentucky will now become the 23rd state to sanction the sport at the high school level. KHSAA also approved pickleball becoming a championship sport also during the 27-28 school year. Candidates running for Pulaski County Judge Executive say they oppose the idea of large-scale AI data centers coming to the area. During a recent forum, candidates raised concerns about water usage, power demands, and overall impact on local infrastructure. The discussion comes after online rumors and public debate surrounding possible future technology developments in Pulaski. More news available online at Somerset106.com and WTLOAM.com.
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18: Mark Pope deployed a bold new strategy of hit me with your best shot, going straight to the BBN via Instagram and X. And the feedback's been overwhelmingly positive, even from some of those who mocked his outside-the-box social media engagement. But veteran college basketball writer Mike DeCourcy thought it was a good idea from the start.
13: As you know as well as anybody on the planet, Kentucky's program is different than a lot of programs in college basketball in terms of its importance to its fan base, the connection to the fan base. I really think this is a good thing. Are there going to be some people who take shots at Mark on this directly to his request for questions? Of course there are. But anything that he might post during the season or out of season is subject to that. There are going to be people who are frustrated with the fact that the team only won one NCAA tournament game this year, wasn't particularly competitive in the second game, even against a team whose best player was missing. The new part is that he can be asked legitimate questions.
18: Whether on X or Instagram, follow at Coach Mark Pope, and maybe you'll get your question answered if he does another round of these. That's a look at UK sports.
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24: Somerset 106 weather.
25: A frost advisory continues until 9 a.m. today. Ample sunshine expected today, with daytime highs approaching 72. Winds out of the south, 5 to 10 miles an hour. Lows dip down to about 50 tonight, mainly clear. 76 tomorrow, sunshine mixed with clouds at times. With your Somerset 106 forecast, I'm staff meteorologist Megan Mulford. Currently 41.
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27: 8 minutes after 8 o'clock, currently outside the Fort Bank studios of Somerset 106, 41 degrees. A little bit of fog out there, I'm not afraid to tell you. Also, we are under a frost advisory right up until 9 a.m. this morning. 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Well, you got yours truly, Greg Moore, and with you till about 10 o'clock or so today. And you know what we like to do at this time of the day every Monday through Friday. You got her. It's time for that one-way ticket to paradise. That pot of gold at the end of the rainbow we like to call the Morning Mix question of the day. If you've already won the question of the day in this month, you are not eligible to call, but everybody else can call me up right now at 679-9959. That's 606-679-WYKY. When you call, if you get the answering machine, just hang up and try again. Please do not bother leaving your answer as a voicemail. It will not count. You must talk to me personally to win the Morning Mix question of the day. course, we are giving away a prize from Somerset Asian Market this morning. That's the Somerset Asian Market, located in the Trade Wind Center, stoplight number 6 on Highway 27. We are once again giving away 1 pound of jelly beans from their bulk candy wall. That means you can mix and match that pound however you want. And all you got to do to win her is answer this morning mix question du jour. Question. I've been told the past few days that my questions were a little too easy and too searchable, so I'm hoping this one will mix it up a little bit. Question. What is the first instrument that listeners hear at a performance of George Gershwin's Rhapsody in Blue? One instrument comes out by itself at the beginning of that thing. What is the first instrument that listeners hear at a performance of George Gershwin's Rhapsody in Blue? Call me up 679-9959 with the right answer to that one. You're going to get yourself a pound of jelly beans from Somerset Asian Market. Give me a ring if you can.

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12: 18 minutes after 8 o'clock. About said after 7 o'clock. I forgot what hour it was there for a second. We're smack dab in the middle of doing the Morning Mix question of the day. We're giving away a pound of jelly beans from Somerset Asian Market. And our question is, what is the first instrument that listeners hear at a performance of George Gershwin's Rhapsody in Blue? Well, let's get to the phone, see if we can't give away this prize this morning. Somerset 106, what is the first instrument that listeners hear at a performance of George Gershwin's Rhapsody in Blue?
13: The clarinet.
12: A clarinet. You got it. What's your name?
13: Lindsay.
12: All right, Lindsay, will you just go by Somerset Asian Market over the next 10 days, tell them your name, and you can pick out your pound of jelly beans, okay?
13: Thanks, Greg.
12: Hey, thanks a lot. Congratulations. And what station just made you a winner, Lindsay?
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0: John Parr, St. Elmo's Fire, right here on the Morning Mix. 9:34 is the time. Well, did you do you remember Star Wars trading cards? Some of you will certainly. Well, almost everybody seems to have forgotten that there were Star Wars trading cards back in the 70s, but except for that one guy who kept his 1977 Top Series 1 Luke Skywalker card in mint condition, how much do you think he just sold that puppy for at auction? How about $687,000? Yeah, and that didn't even come with the stick of bubble gum it originally came with. Then there's the Star Wars nut who paid $40,000 for one of the Mandalorian helmets worn by Pedro Pascal in the TV show. And guess what? That $40,000 was considered a steal because last year, someone paid $100,000 more than that for a different show-worn helmet from The Mandalorian. So, yeah, people will shuck out those bucks for Star Wars memorabilia, but $687,000, that is a new record for a Star Wars card.
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2: Greetings, friends. It's David Nelson, brother of Doug Nelson, your candidate for Pulaski County Sheriff. Doug is a 30-year law enforcement veteran who retired as Somerset's chief of police. Doug understands that one of the main issues of this election is a slow response time to emergency calls for service. Doug's number one priority is assigning sufficient manpower to the patrol division to serve the citizens of Pulaski County. I humbly ask for your vote for my brother, Doug Nelson, for Pulaski County Sheriff. Paid for by Doug Nelson.
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2: Somerset 106 weather.
3: Bright sunshine expected with fog and spots early today, with daytime highs approaching 72. South winds 5 to 10 miles an hour. Lows dip down to about 50. Tonight, mainly clear skies. Daytime highs approaching 76. Tomorrow, sunshine mixed with clouds at times. Upper 70s, Sunday, upper 60s, Monday. With your Somerset 106 forecast, I'm staff meteorologist Megan Mulford. Right now, 45.
4: And down.
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3: President Trump just made his official endorsement for the United States Senate in Kentucky. And it's conservative Andy Barr.
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4: He's a good guy and a warrior.
3: The only candidate for U.S. Senate endorsed by President Trump. Trump says Barr will grow our economy, cut taxes, and unleash American energy dominance.
5: Thank you, Andy.
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4: A wonderful man who's been with me all the way, Congressman Andy Barr.
3: A complete and total endorsement from President Trump. Conservative Andy Barr. 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Kentucky results.
6: I'm Andy Barr, candidate for U.S. Senate, and I approve this message.
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12: Somerset 106 weather.
13: Bright sunshine expected with fog and spots early today, with daytime highs approaching 72. South winds 5 to 10 miles an hour. Lows dip down to about 50 tonight, mainly clear skies. Daytime highs approaching 76 tomorrow. Sunshine mixed with clouds at times. Upper 70s Sunday, upper 60s Monday. With your Somerset 106 forecast, I'm staff meteorologist Megan Mulford. Right now, 45.
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15: All righty, my little snickerdoodles, that's about to wrap it up for me for the day, for the week, in fact. 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And be sure to tune in this afternoon from 2 to 6 for Finally Friday Live with Kate. Until I see you on Monday, folks, have a fantastic weekend. And remember, there are people out there who truly believe that you are incredible. Be one of them. Greg out.

John Mellencamp and Hurt So Good. Hey, thanks for having us on. Appreciate it this morning as we help you fire up that finally Friday around here with a little help from Ed Sheeran. This is the one that Ed calls Camera.

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It's Alicia Keys and No One. All right, well, if you or somebody you know has been a Rolling Stones fan over the many decades that they've been out doing their thing, well, the Stones made it official the other day. They've got a brand new album on the way. It's called Foreign Tongues, and it's due out on July 10th.

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9: Somerset 106 weather.
10: Bright sunshine expected with fog and spots early today, with daytime highs approaching 72. South winds 5 to 10 miles an hour. Lows dip down to about 50. Tonight, mainly clear.

0: skies. Daytime highs approaching 76. Tomorrow, sunshine mixed with clouds at times. Upper 70s. Sunday, upper 60s. Monday. With your Somerset 106 forecast, I'm staff meteorologist Megan Mulford. Currently, it's 54 degrees.
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Dua Lipa and Levitating. All right, well, I don't know if you heard the news the other day, but philanthropist and a guy known for some controversial statements, not to mention the developer of CNN, the world's first 24-hour news service, and former owner of the Atlanta Braves baseball team, Ted Turner passed away the other day at the age of 87.

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There's Miley Cyrus. That's Younger You. Heading up on the top of the hour. My name is Scott. Well, hopefully she's on the recovery, but the iconic singer behind Total Eclipse of the Heart, Bonnie Tyler, who, by the way, is 74 years old these days, had to be hospitalized the other day and undergo emergency surgery in Portugal.

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0: has created an office to declassify material. The debut report came 2 years later, but while it revealed hundreds of new incidents, it found no evidence that the government had ever confirmed an alien sighting, though military members shared encounters with unexplained aircraft. The Pentagon says with this latest release, the public can draw their own conclusions.
1: Get set to pay more, Mario Kart fans. Nintendo says it'll raise Switch 2 prices in the U.S. by $50 because of an AI-fueled chip supply crunch. 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
13: Bright sunshine expected with fog and spots early today, with daytime highs approaching 72. South winds 5 to 10 miles an hour. Lows dip down to about 50 tonight, mainly clear skies. Daytime highs approaching 76. Tomorrow, sunshine mixed with clouds at times. Upper 70s. Sunday, upper 60s. Monday. With your Somerset 106 forecast, I'm staff meteorologist Megan Mulford. Currently 57.
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There's Dino. That's thank you. Well, thank you for having us tuned in as we help you on through that Friday workday around here with stuff from Train. This one is called Hey Soul Sister.

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There's Gaudier, and somebody that I used to know. All right, well, did you hear about the Food and Drug Administration earlier this week? They announced their very first authorization of fruit-flavored electronic cigarettes, because that's what we need. They said they're intended for adult smokers, but if they're fruit-flavored, you know, kids are going to get their hands on them, and aren't we trying to stop kids from vaping?

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8: Bright sunshine expected with fog and spots early today, with daytime highs approaching 72. South winds 5 to 10 miles an hour. Lows dip down to about 50 tonight, mainly clear skies. Daytime highs approaching 76. Tomorrow, sunshine mixed with clouds at times. Upper 70s. Sunday, upper 60s. Monday. With your Somerset 106 forecast, I'm staff meteorologist Megan Mulford. Right now, 61.
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Justin Bieber with Daisies. All right, well, did you hear about Helena Bonham Carter? Yeah, she left the latest season of The White Lotus after director Mike White specifically asked her to please give us a more boisterous performance. Somebody apparently a little bitter and doesn't like direction. She was insulted by that comment, and so they let Helena go and brought in Laura Dern to take over that role.

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1: It's Ed Sheeran with Shape of You. Hey, it's Scott heading up on the top of the hour. Well, yikes, did you hear about the two hikers that got mauled in a bear attack at Yellowstone National Park back on Monday? It's just so tricky. You're out in that situation and you think, that's never going to happen to me. I'm good. So you're just minding your own business, checking out the scenery, and then wham.

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2: I'm Cammie McCormick. The latest government report on jobs is a mixed picture. The unemployment rate is holding steady. CBS's Kelly O'Grady has had a look through the numbers.
3: We are seeing growth in retail, transportation, and warehousing, as well as leisure and hospitality. The areas that did see a drop were manufacturing, government, and information and financial activity.
2: The University of Michigan says consumer sentiment is at its lowest level ever recorded. The White House is waiting for a response from Iran on the latest proposal to win the war. CBS's Nancy Cordes reports it isn't clear how long that wait will be.
4: Iran has held out this far, and clearly the pressure is mounting on President Trump as well. Gas prices are now up to $4.56 a gallon in the United States. He's got the airline industry warning that they may need a bailout and that ticket prices are sure to rise if there isn't some solution to the situation in the Strait soon. And so there's lots of pressure on both sides. But reporting says that what the White House is asking the Iranians to sign off to is a very serious set of limitations to its nuclear program. That's something that Iran has not been willing to sign before. We'll just have to see if they're more open to it this time around.
2: Virginia's Supreme Court has struck down a voter-approved congressional redistricting plan. That's a major blow to Democrats. Health officials around the world are monitoring a deadly hantavirus outbreak linked to a cruise ship. Medical contributor Dr. Celine Gounder.
5: CDC has been coordinating with state and local health departments. They are monitoring for symptoms, so things like fever, muscle aches, developing respiratory symptoms, trouble breathing would be a warning sign. The incubation period is out to 8 weeks.
2: Spanish authorities said today a woman has been tested for suspected hantavirus after traveling on the same flight as a Dutch woman who was on the cruise ship and later died. Some good news in the aftermath of the severe weather this week in the South. A storm chaser rescued a kitten from the tornado debris in Mississippi. Correspondent Michael Wallace has that.
6: This week's twisters damaged 500 homes and injured at least 17 people. Storm chaser Ashton Lemley was helping the search and recovery effort at a destroyed trailer park in Boca Chica when he heard a faint meow. After searching a pile of debris for several minutes,
7: I found him.
6: He pulled the soaked kitten out from under some beams and fiberglass insulation.
7: Look at you cleaned up.
6: People are already lining up to adopt the kitten, but not Lemley. He's allergic to cats. Michael Wallace, CBS News.
2: On Wall Street at this hour, stocks are higher. The Dow Jones Industrials up 68 points. The Nasdaq higher by 340. This is CBS News.
8: What is going on?
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13: I'm Tyler Hibbert, and I want to be your Pulaski County coroner. When a loved one passes, the coroner's office has a duty to determine the cause of death. Having the improper cause of death can tie up estates and place a huge burden on families. As a certified death investigator, I am uniquely qualified for this position. I will always investigate the cause of death and make the correct determination. I'm Tyler Hibbert, your Republican candidate for Pulaski County Coroner, and I ask most importantly for your vote and support on May 19th, paid for by Tyler Hibbert.
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2: Somerset 106 weather.
3: Ample sunshine expected this afternoon with daytime highs approaching 72. Winds out of the southwest 5 to 10 miles an hour. Mainly clear tonight, 50. A mix of clouds and sun tomorrow, highs around 76. Highs around 79 Sunday under mainly clear skies, 67 Monday. With your Somerset 106 forecast, I'm staff meteorologist Megan Mulford. Right now, 63.
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There's Ellie Goulding with Lights. Hey, thanks a lot for having us tuned in. And apparently Trader Joe's locations around the United States launching some kind of new insulated mini tote bag that comes in six colors for just $4. Yeah, it's available at their locations around the country and online, I guess, starting coming up on May 20th.

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There's Bruno Mars and I Just Might. All right, well, quite the American Idol finale on the way on Monday night. They've got some pretty big names lined up to perform. Not only will we hear from the three finalists, of course, but Motley Crue, Shinedown, Clay Aiken, Jason Mraz, En Vogue, and Tori Kelly all scheduled to perform at the finale on Monday night.

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5: Somerset 106 weather.
6: Ample sunshine expected this afternoon with daytime highs approaching 72. Winds out of the southwest, 5 to 10 miles an hour. Mainly clear tonight, 50. A mix of clouds and sun tomorrow, highs around 76. Highs around 79 Sunday under mainly clear skies, 67 Monday. With your Somerset 106 forecast, I'm staff meteorologist Megan Mulford. Right now, 63.
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It's glass animals and heat waves. All right, well, apparently it's still all systems go at this point. Yeah, the July 3rd wedding between Taylor Swift and Travis Kelce going to be happening in New York City. Yeah, if you plan on going, you should have gotten your invitation already by now. So it looks like we're not going.

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There's Miley. That's Flowers. My name is Scott, heading up on the top of the hour. Well, I thought this was kind of interesting. They did a survey of about 2,000 adults here in the United States recently, and they found that the average American earning roughly $79,000 a year would spend about $57,000 of that annually in order to just feel financially secure and at peace.

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2: I'm Cammy McCormick, and a blow to Democrats. Virginia Supreme Court has struck down a redistricting plan. Michael Wallace reports.
3: The new map likely would have given Democrats four additional House seats.
4: Today was a blow to the Democrats in Virginia.
3: Loyola Law School professor and former federal prosecutor Lori Levinson says the state Supreme Court ruled 4-3 that Democratic lawmakers violated procedural rules when they put the new map on the ballot. Republican State Senator Ryan McDougall brought the original lawsuit against the redistricting effort.
5: The law is very clear. The Constitution was not followed.
3: Michael Wallace, CBS News.
2: Employment rose more than expected in April. CBS's Jill Schlesinger has been going through the numbers.
6: The standout sectors for the month included healthcare, which added 37,000 jobs. That's about what the industry has added monthly over the last 12 months. Transportation and warehousing added 30,000 jobs, though the Labor Department pointed out that transportation and warehousing jobs have gone down by 105,000 total jobs since peaking in February of last year.
2: As the White House waits for Iran's response to the latest plan to win the war, there have been more incidents around the Strait of Hormuz. Olivia Rinaldi reports.
7: Even today, CENTCOM says they interdicted two more ships that tried to go through that American blockade of Iranian ports. They had an F-18 jet strike these ships to make sure they were rendered unable to go any further through that blockade. But still, this White House is saying that the ceasefire is holding.
2: There is a lot of monitoring worldwide of passengers from that cruise ship with a hantavirus outbreak, including the U.S. Here's Tom Hansen.
8: One of the reasons that health experts aren't terribly concerned about this, they're monitoring it, they're taking it very seriously, but they're not overly concerned, is because of the transmission of this virus. We know that this virus is incredibly difficult to spread on a wide scale.
2: Spanish authorities are preparing to receive more than 140 passengers and crew members headed for the Canary Islands. Health officials say they will perform careful evacuations. The Pentagon has begun releasing UFO documents, as Adriana Diaz reports.
9: The White House released a statement saying, in part, quote, "The president is focused on providing maximum disclosure to the public, who can ultimately make up their own minds about the information contained in these files."
2: Interest in UFOs has grown in recent years, partly because of concerns adversaries could be testing highly advanced technologies. More than 160 files were released today, including one from 1947 that contains a series of reports about flying discs. On Wall Street at this hour, stocks are higher. The Dow is up 61 points. This is CBS News.
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12: Somerset 106 weather.
13: Ample sunshine expected this afternoon, with daytime highs approaching 72. Winds out of the southwest, 5 to 10 miles an hour. Mainly clear tonight, 50. A mix of clouds and sun tomorrow, highs around 76. Highs around 79 Sunday, under mainly clear skies. 67 Monday. With your Somerset 106 forecast, I'm staff meteorologist Megan Mulford. Currently, it's 66 degrees.
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It's Kenny Loggins with Danger Zone. Hey, thanks a lot for having us on as we help scoot you the heck on through that Friday workday around here. Here comes Sam Smith. 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

Matchbox 20 with Unwell. Hey, thanks for having us tuned in. And have you heard about this popular nightclub in Mexico called Japan? Get this, they just introduced a brand new $300 cover charge, but only for U.S. citizens. They say, quote, "It's a response to a year of insults directed at us as a country by the United States." Oh, that's too bad. Yeah, citizens from other countries only pay $20 to get in.

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7: Somerset 106 weather.
8: Ample sunshine expected this afternoon with daytime highs approaching 72. Winds out of the southwest 5 to 10 miles an hour. Mainly clear tonight, 50. A mix of clouds and sun tomorrow, highs around 76. Highs around 79 Sunday under mainly clear skies. 67 Monday. With your Somerset 106 forecast, I'm staff meteorologist Megan Mulford. Currently, it's 66 degrees.
0: 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I'm so-

Boone, and sorry I'm here for someone else. All right, well, did you hear about this the other day? Palm Beach County Commissioners apparently approved a trademark deal with one of Donald Trump's family companies to rename the county's airport to the Donald J. Trump International Airport.

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1: This is Bobby Jones, your Pulaski County Sheriff. 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I humbly ask for your support and vote on May 19th. 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
3: This is Officer Theodore Wax with the Somerset Police Department. Texting while driving is extremely dangerous and it's illegal. 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You pass a driver and their eyes are looking down, completely unaware of their surroundings. Don't be one of those people. Drive with your eyes on the road. Whatever that text, call, or email is, it can wait until you stop. Keep your hands on the wheel and your mind and eyes on the road.
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There's Taylor Swift. My name is Scott, heading up on the top of the hour. Well, it's official. Paul McCartney's got a new song out. Sir Paul letting fans hear one of his most anticipated tracks from his new album, The Boys of Dungeonland. Yeah, it's a song called Home to Us, and it's officially out today. This is the one that features his old bandmate, Ringo Starr, on vocals and, of course, on drums.

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3: Ample sunshine expected this afternoon with daytime highs approaching 72. Winds out of the southwest 5 to 10 miles an hour. Mainly clear tonight, 50. A mix of clouds and sun tomorrow, highs around 76. Highs around 79 Sunday under mainly clear skies. 67 Monday. With your Somerset 106 forecast, I'm staff meteorologist Megan Mulford. Currently, it's 66 degrees.
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7: 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Currently 68 degrees under fair skies. Got a great show for you today. Of course, Matthew Bloom will be on with our weekend weather report at 2:40. We'll have 90s at 3, a full hour of 90s music from 3 to 4. And then a little past 4, we will have our Wings and Rings Finally Friday Live pub trivia question. Oh, and don't forget, just past 3, we will also have Miss Nona, the queen of the Somerset scene, on telling us what's going on around town this weekend and all next week. And of course, our 5 o'clock hour is dedicated to those independent Kentucky musicians. We love to play those folks and Kentucky adjacent as well. And also, I have some very special guests in studio, and we're going to be talking all about Lake Cumberland 250, an extraordinary celebration coming this summer. So we'll be talking to them in just a few minutes. We've got Lindsay Buckingham, Holiday Road, right here on Somerset 106.

0: All right. Welcome back to It's Finally Friday Live here on Somerset 106. I have three lovely guests in studio with me today, and we're going to be talking all about Lake Kermelin 250. Let me introduce Michelle Allen, Executive Director of Lake Kermelin Tourism and Somerset Pulaski County Convention and Visitors Bureau.
1: Hello. Happy to be here.
0: Thank you so much. And of course, Leslie Eichert, Executive Director of See Somerset Tourism.
2: Hello, Kate.
0: Hello. And Miss Julie Harris, Communications Director for the City of Somerset.
3: Hello.
0: Hello, ladies. I'm so excited to be amongst you today and talk about this wonderful event that we've got coming up. Michelle, I'm going to start with you. Lake Kermelin 250 is being called the biggest small town 4th of July celebration in America. Mm-hmm. What was the original vision behind creating something on this scale for Somerset and Pulaski County? And in fact, you all can kind of answer
1: that. I'll start with it wasn't our idea.

0: at first, it wasn't our idea. Horse Soldier Bourbon, you know, they're having their grand celebration on 4th of July. And Scott Neal, one of the owners, said to us, you know, I really want the community involved. I really want everybody to celebrate America's 250. What can we do, and how can we get everybody involved? And from there, we started meeting with, you know, officials and anybody else that we thought would be involved. And it just kind of streamlined from there.
1: Some awesome idea, collaboration, and creativity happening in those meetings, too. I mean, I think we had everybody in the room that we could, who plays a role in bringing and attracting tourism to this community and hosting community events. And ideas were born, like the Soapbox Derby, which I hope we talk about. That's going to be just so fantastic. We had partners who were willing to move their events to the weekend prior so that we could celebrate Horse Soldier's grand opening properly. We have built an entire week of events that are going to celebrate our community, but also our country and its 250th anniversary. And so I think it's going to be awesome.
2: And a common theme you're going to keep hearing when you look at the, like Cumberland 250 schedule, is collaboration, partnerships. Those things go a long way. I think what we've done, at least over the last 8 years, is talk about not the I, but the we. So different organizations coming together and saying, this is who we are. It's not just one thing, but we're lots of things. We're a community that already had a plethora of 4th of July events taking place, and those still will remain in place just like they do any other year. And so we'll highlight those, but as well as businesses can get involved in different ways through different specials or different programs. You know, you could have the, you know, $2.50 burger. You could have the 250th customer gets a free sticker. You know, it could be really anything fun. It doesn't have to cost money, but it's just a way of saying, we're part of this community. We want to celebrate like Cumberland 250. You know, it's just kind of a pride, a community pride project, saying we're proud of who we are. This is who we are as Somerset, Lake Cumberland, Pulaski County. And, you know, it's just another way the community can come together and really just show the best of who we are.
3: And you've already had several businesses that wanted to be a part of this. On your website, at lakecumberland250.com, all the information you all need to know is on that website. But if you also go to the events and specials tab, you could show you how to sign up to be a part of that. And there's also a listing of other local businesses that are participating in this that are above and beyond the already scheduled events. But let's talk about what everybody wants to know, all the excitement, the scheduled events, and what we can expect as a community to have coming up in June and July.
0: Well, and we want to reiterate, too, there's a lot of things that can be going on all year long. So it's not just during this week, but most of the events that we are promoting are happening during that week. But you can start on Thursday, June 25th at the Virginia, which is a great partner to all of us. And they'll have classic movie night, and it will be Grease. So when you think all American, don't you think Grease? So we're excited for that to happen. And thank you for the Virginia for partnering with us and sitting down and to try to curate something that was collaborative with everybody and for the Lake Cumberland 250. And then we're also having Summer Nights Cruise. Of course, their Friday Night Thunder will be normal at the Somerset Mall. And, you know, it really kind of kicks off the weekend is the Summer Nights Cruise Burnside meet and greet downtown Burnside, where they do that. But then that evening, again, we're going to have a concert for and it's the Highwayman
1: tribute. Willie Nelson, Waylon Jennings, Chris Christopherson, and who was the fourth?
3: I can't remember.
2: Trivia moment.
1: Johnny Cash.
2: You answer your own trivia.
1: But like that, I mean, that's going to be an epic concert, I think, that these guys singing those very Americana songs that that represented that time in America's history.
0: Yeah, so. Just bringing out, you know, just the nostalgia of it all, just like the movie Grease, and then the band that's coming. And these are opportunities for people to buy tickets, you know, now. If they want to, they can go to lakecumberland250.com if they want to be able to lead you to where those tickets are. So that's just the start of that weekend. So we're really excited for that. Anybody else want to talk about Saturday?
1: Yeah, sure. Saturday we have the first event of the day is probably one of the most epic ones we've had, which is the Soapbox Derby. So that is being organized by Readers to Leaders, the Chamber of Commerce, and the Urban Steelhouse. They're all partnering to do this. So there's a division for kids, division for adults. Get creative.
3: I love
1: build
3: this
1: a car,
3: summer.
0: Isn't it? Summer?
1: And those cars are going to go down Harvey's Hill on Main Street. And thanks to Summer Nights Cruise, who has kind of helped and donated an area of their space where this race can finish and be held. But definitely go to LakeCumberland250.com, and you'll be led to the Readers to Leaders website to sign up if you want to. I just think that's going to be the coolest event.
3: It is.
1: And then we move into Summer Nights Cruise, which is it's Truck Month. So they also changed the theme of the June event to kind of match with the Americana theme of Lake Cumberland 250. So that's happening all day. And then in Burnside, you can head on down and go to their 4th of July celebration. They're having a festival at Cole Park, fireworks in the evening. Once again, thanks to the city of Burnside for being willing to move that event to the previous weekend and help us kick off this week of events. So Saturday is going to be pretty epic too.
0: And I want to mention that most of the events happening on that Saturday are completely free. You know, you don't have to pay to come watch Soapbox Derby. You don't have to pay to be a part of Summer Nights Cruise. You don't have to pay to go to the festival in Burnside. So this is an opportunity for those that may not have the funds to participate in everything that's going on, but this is free to the community. So you can't say there's nothing to do in Somerset, Kentucky. That's for
3: sure. I have a feeling that Soapbox Derby is going to be extremely popular. I've only seen them like on TV. You know, I've never seen them in real life. So this is quite an experience, not just for me, but I'm sure for a whole lot of people.
0: I think we're going to have to tie Leslie up or have her eyes closed the whole time.
2: I don't want to take the whole time, but you know, I thought they were, when they pitched the idea, I'm thinking matchbox like you do if you're a Cub Scout. And I was like, well, that'll be fun. You know, I'm a kind of a safety Nazi. So I was picturing, then they showed me a video. They're like, I don't really think you understand what we're talking about. And then they showed me a video. There's actual professionals that do this for a living. And I, first, very comical. But then again, safety brain was like, oh my goodness. This is going to be something. But it's going to be fun.
3: Safety first.
0: That'd be great.
2: Luckily, the people that are hosting it are going to do a great job working out the safety plan, and I'm just going to get to enjoy it.
3: Well, let's move on to some events that are going on at Horse Soldier as well. July 1st, there is a VIP ribbon cutting, correct?
1: Yes. I don't know if we've got time details on that or not, but yes, there is a VIP ribbon cutting, invitation only. But then there is a ribbon cutting also on the Friday of that week, which is the 3rd, that the public is invited to attend. So they're offering two opportunities for people to celebrate that Somerset is now the southern anchor of the Kentucky Bourbon Trail. So how cool is that?
3: That is pretty cool. That is pretty cool.
0: And on that same day, on the 1st, when the first ribbon cutting is, we're also having open mic night at for Master Musicians Festival at Maker's Mill. So we got to make sure that our MMF is involved in Lake Cumberland 250. So you can come out and enjoy some music there as well on that 1st. But we're super excited that professional bull riding, and it's not a rodeo. We have had our hands slapped, folks. This is a professional bull riding event. The PBR is coming to Somerset, Kentucky. And how awesome
2: it's really
0: that?
2: Cool.
3: Amazing.
2: And the closest it's ever been in our state is Lexington. It's not been in small town USA. So we think that's a pretty cool thing that they're bringing them here.
0: Yeah, I had somebody say, are they building a barn? No. No. they know how to do this. They come in and they set up the arena, and they bring the cowboys will be here early. The bulls will be here early. It's not like they can just follow right in and come in on Friday and Saturday and say, we're here to ride. This is the official PBR. So we're very, very blessed that Horse Soldier is bringing not only the opportunity to have a distillery here, which is magnificent, but to have an event or another attraction for us to enjoy during the summer.
1: It's a 2-day event. I want to stress to folks that though tickets were just released yesterday, this is pre-sale, and there are lots of updates and new information that will roll out about this event through the course of the month. So stay tuned. Follow Lake Cumberland 250 on Facebook and Instagram. Follow Horse Soldier Bourbon. They are going to be making announcements about what's involved in this event. So while you can buy tickets now, more information mm-hmm. is coming about what all is going to be involved mm-hmm. in this event. So definitely stay tuned in if you're interested in those tickets.
0: Yep.
2: Yeah, and I will add, just pay attention to social media. Can be great and can be confusing sometimes. So definitely keep on going to Lake Cumberland 250, get the explanation. And if there's anything that's confusing, also call any of our offices.
0: Yes.
2: We have Katie that's in Michelle's office. Call Lake Cumberland Tourism. Mm-hmm. And she can really deep dive into answering any questions. The best thing to do when you're confused is call somebody that's involved in the event, and yeah. they will really give you some facts. Mm-hmm. And so mm-hmm. I would encourage that. I would also say there's a multi-tiered layer of ticket pricings available. Mm-hmm. So there isn't just one. There's multiple ways in order to purchase tickets. So I think that that's just a note of importance.
3: It's going to be definitely a fun two-day event, too. And then that ends in the culmination. We've got fireworks after that on the 4th.
1: Mm-hmm. Yeah. Yes.
0: Yeah. So not even, but it's not the only place that's having fireworks. Right. You've got PC Park that's having mm-hmm. fireworks. Eubank that's having fireworks. Mm-hmm. The weekend before is when Burnside will have their fireworks. Mm-hmm. So if anybody is out there saying, we can't find fireworks, you're lying.
3: Just look up.
0: You're
3: yeah.
0: lying.
1: They're going to be everywhere.
0: They're going to be everywhere for that whole weekend and the weekend before. So mm-hmm. absolutely.
2: And a multitude of churches do that yearly.
0: Oh, yeah.
2: You know, so there's all different. All over Pulaski yes. County, you're going to find fireworks. Yep.
3: And a concert to be announced later.
1: Yes.
3: Correct?
1: Okay. Yep. Absolutely.
3: All right. Well, lovely. I'm so excited for this event. And if you want to get involved, you can.
0: Yes.
3: Just go to LakeCumberland250.com and find all the information you need right there. So from a tourism perspective, from the county and the city, what does this event mean?
0: A lot. And honestly, when they first said they were bringing it 4th of July, I was like, no.
3: Mm-hmm.
0: Because we're a lake community. And mm-hmm. during the summer, you know, we're pretty busy with our lovely visitors and our folks that live here that are on the lake. But then when they were like, well, but we're also bringing... It is not only something that puts us on the map, because I think we're already there,
3: mm-hmm.
0: but it's something to add to besides our beautiful downtowns, mm-hmm. our agritourism, and our lake. Now we are on the map for bourbon,
3: mm-hmm.
0: you know, so Horse Soldier Farms has been so generous to us to know and appreciate our community that's why they wanted us to get involved. That's why they wanted to bring PBR for us. That's why they're always trying to be a part of the community as much as they can. And as a tourism perspective, this is just another notch on our belt mm-hmm. to add for not only the same visitors that we get, for new visitors, different mm-hmm. types of visitors, mm-hmm. and diversity of visitors that mm-hmm. come here. I mean, we have $150 million economic impact.
3: Mm-hmm.
0: And that's what people leave behind in our restaurants, our hotels, Airbnbs, gas stations, Lowe's, Walmarts, all the things that people don't realize. Mm-hmm. The only reason why we have these great places is because of our travelers and our visitors.
3: Mm-hmm.
0: And this is not only going to help Somerset, Pulaski County, and Burnside, and our entire community. It's going to help the region, because we're going to fill up. You know, if I were you, I'd go ahead. If you're listening from far, far away, or you see anything, yeah. if you know people, you better be booking those hotels and the Airbnbs too.
3: Yeah, right now.
0: Yep.
2: I think Somerset has had that. Again, we've known for Lake Cumberland and just continuing to add something for everybody. I think some people hear the word distillery and they get, you know, it might not be their cup of tea, but guess what? The group continually tells us it's Horse Soldier Farms. It's not just a distillery. They have a very big vision for building that as a community space that our community can reach through having an actual horse farm there, and having places and walking tracks that the community can enjoy. And so I just think there might be something, you know, I have an open mind about everything. You don't have to drink to be able to go there and to enjoy the property. They really want to be part of our community, and they really obviously are war heroes, and we're proud and honored to know them, to work with them in any capacity. And I think we have a lot of amazing veterans here and people that serve as of today. And I think that that's something to be proud of in of itself.
0: Oh, absolutely.
2: And, again, if you get to know these guys, you'll love them. They're authentic. They're genuine. They really do want the best for our community. They believe in us, and so we believe in them. Mm-hmm. And again, we're not just them. We are so many other things. Mm-hmm. Downtown has really prospered over the last 8 years, and having things like Maker's Mill and the Virginia and so many downtown businesses, the Tipsy Toad, Mohole, mm-hmm. Urban Steelhouse, the list goes on and on. It really makes us unique because each one of those people that own that downtown business are proud of what they do and who they are, and they all have a story to tell that collectively tells our whole story.
3: Mm-hmm. Yeah, and I actually do want to touch on, for those that don't know, the Horse Soldier story. Can you kind of briefly discuss how Horse Soldier came to be?
1: Sure. And I hope I don't butcher this, but... if any of you have seen the movie 12 Strong, that's their story. They were training on the Cumberland River just before 9/11 when they got the call that there had been a terrorist attack. And their group of Green Berets were sent to Afghanistan, the first team to ride in on horseback. That's why they're called the Horse Soldiers. And not long after they ended their military service, they were trying to figure out what to do next and started traveling the country and learning about distilling bourbon and decided that that's what they wanted to do next, and they wanted to build that brand sort of in the vein of their military service. And their tagline is Live Legendary, and so I think it is definitely something that they've lived by in their military service, but also in their private service. Their story is very much an American dream story. It's what can we do? What can we build now that we mm-hmm. have ended our careers and served our country? And they are now one of the fastest, if not the fastest, growing premium bourbon brands in the United States. And when I don't know how many times this story's been told, but I love listening to Mayor Keck share about how they met Somerset, and that was through a podcast that they did. A friend of Mayor Keck's was listening and said, these guys feel like a perfect fit for our community. Mayor Keck had just recorded a bourbon pitch video. He very much believed that bringing bourbon to Somerset was very important to the tourism economy, mm-hmm. and so he was looking for that right distillery to come here, and had sent it several places, and jokes that, you know, a lot of people just tapped him on the head and said, "Nice thinking, kid." And his friend heard this episode and said, "You need to send that video to these guys." Yeah. And a couple weeks later, the mayor still hadn't done it. And so he said, "I'm going to do it myself." And he sent it. And not long after that, they called and asked if they could come and visit the community. They were driving through and intended to spend an hour and spent four. Over the course of the next few months, built a strong relationship, not just between the mayor and their team, but the entire community. Michelle's office, Leslie's office, mm-hmm. everybody pulled together to welcome them. And they committed to building in Somerset while this team was visiting them in New York City to celebrate the launch of their brand in New York. And it was an incredibly special story. Mm-hmm. So, and I think the overarching theme in that relationship has been shared values. They saw Somerset as a place that shared the same values of American pride and community and faith and all of those things that were important to them. Mm-hmm. Somerset was those things, and that's why the relationship has been so great.
0: Yeah, it's not just another bourbon mm-hmm. distillery. Yeah. You know, if somebody mm-hmm. is thinking negatively about us having a distillery, a new attraction, a new destination, yeah, great. There's a thank you. Thank you guys for mm-hmm. choosing us. Thank you for fighting for our country. Mm-hmm. And thank you for, you know, they went into this thinking they weren't coming back when they went to Afghanistan. Mm-hmm. They all had they knew that the chance of them surviving was zero to none, and they made it back because of how strong they were and their tactics and the partnerships that they have, and turn around and brought those partnerships and those tactics back and put it into something beautiful for us to be able to have and enjoy here in Somerset.
3: Yes. Well, looking forward to it. Anything else that, we need to talk about to let the folks know what's going on with this Lake Cumberland 250 celebration before we go?
1: I think I would just say one more time, if you are a business owner or you are involved in an organization that wants to get involved in this event, host a special product, have an event, go to lakecumberland250.com, fill out the form. That comes straight to us. We will look that over, make any suggestions, but then we'll also send you a marketing kit with all of our logos that you can use to help promote your event. We'll promote you on our website and social media.
3: Cumberland 250 celebration before we go.
1: I think I would just say one more time, if you are a business owner or you are involved in an organization that wants to get involved in this event, host a special product, have an event, go to lakecumberland250.com, fill out the form. That comes straight to us. We will look that over, make any suggestions, but then we'll also send you a marketing

0: community effort. So mm-hmm. get involved. It really doesn't have to be anything major, nope, but you can be a part of it.
1: It's so simple. Like Leslie mentioned before, have a $2.50 burger. We're going to promote you for free. This costs you nothing. Mm-hmm. You know, take $2.50 off of a product, whatever it may be. Just something. It can be something, or it can be something big. I mean, heck, out in Blakely, if you want to give away 250 cars, we can do that. You
2: know, sign me up.
1: I'll be first in line. But right. You know, just something simple, just to show that you are proud of our community mm-hmm. and want to take place and want to be a part of something that we will not be able to celebrate mm-hmm. again, because mm-hmm. it is America's 250. We mm-hmm. we don't want to forget right. that. You know, so we're celebrating the pride of our community, mm-hmm. of our United States, and just anything that we can mm-hmm. be proud of right here in Somerset.
3: What are you all? I know you guys always work tirelessly no matter what you're doing. Like, and I know each of you personally do. What is one thing, if you step away from the work of it, what is one thing you're looking forward to the most? It could be anything about Lake Hermelin 250 this year.
1: Oh, the Cowboys.
2: That is authentic right there. Radio Michelle. Gold, Michelle.
1: Let's not get Michelle. So serious.
4: Michelle said that.
2: I love that.
3: Perfect.
1: Oh, yeah. It's a lot of work. It's a lot of work, and we have to find some humor in it. Yes. Because we're here fighting for our community to really enjoy something, and for our visitors to take something mm-hmm. different away that they've not been able to be before, and to show Horse Soldier Farms that we appreciate them choosing us. So we've got to find some humor in some of the things we're doing. So mm-hmm. I think I'm most looking forward to July 5th, honestly.
3: Understood. Miss Julie?
0: I think for me, it's, and this is going to come as no surprise to you, but it's music. Yeah. The music mm-hmm. that will come out of this. And I'm going to challenge any musician who's listening right now that's thinking about participating in the open mic night. I'd love to hear some American Pie. I think that would be a great song to hear during that week. But no, I think music is very important to our history as a country and especially a community, especially mm-hmm. during the last 8 years. So I'm looking forward to that.
3: All right, Ms. Leslie?
5: Well, it's as I am wordy and give too much information, I probably can't narrow it down to one thing. All of the things the lady said, and I would add on to that, it reminds me of back when I have festivals, looking back after all the hard work and seeing mm-hmm. other people enjoy it. And mm-hmm. it makes all the hard days and the tears and the, you know, the nerves and the anxiety, it makes it all worth it. It's like, oh, that's why we do this. That's why mm-hmm. we do this. It's because whether people know we were a part of it or not doesn't matter. It's mm-hmm. not about us. Yeah. It's about Amen. That all the hard work went to making our community better. It put smiles on kids' faces, yes. on the older faces, on the middle-aged faces. We made a difference for at least in that moment. And if music, art, Cowboys, whatever, a glass of bourbon.
2: I'm with Michelle. You know,
5: if it's ice cream, I don't care what it is. Whatever you're enjoying in the moment, if you're with a community member, if you're with your family, if you're with your friends, mm-hmm. those are the moments, and those are what's going to carry in your heart till the day you die.
1: Yep. So. Absolutely. Amazing.
3: Well said. Yep. Yes. Thank you all so much for being here today. If you are interested in becoming part of Lake Hermelin 250 or want more information about all the events that are going on, visit LakeCumberland250.com. Also, find them on social media. Just search for Lake Cumberland 250. And I want to thank, of course, Horse Soldier and Michelle Allen and Lake Hermelin Tourism, Leslie Eichard of See Somerset Tourism, and Julie Harris of the City of Somerset. You all are treasures.
1: You are too.
5: You are too.
3: And I admire you all so much, mm-hmm. and thank you for everything that you do for the county and the city and our communities at large. We love you dearly.
1: We love you too.
3: All right, Lake Hermelin 250, everybody. We'll be back with more. It's Finally Friday Live here on Somerset 106.
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8: Ample sunshine expected this afternoon, with daytime highs approaching 72. Winds out of the southwest, 5 to 10 miles an hour. Mainly clear, tonight 50. A mix of clouds and sun tomorrow, highs around 76. Highs around 79 Sunday under mainly clear skies, 67 Monday. With your Somerset 106 forecast, I'm staff meteorologist Megan Mulford. Right now, it's 68 degrees.
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2: Somerset 106 weather.
3: Ample sunshine expected this afternoon, with daytime highs approaching 72. Winds out of the southwest, 5 to 10 miles an hour. Mainly clear tonight, 50. A mix of clouds and sun tomorrow, highs around 76. Highs around 79 Sunday, under mainly clear skies. 67 Monday. With your Somerset 106 forecast, I'm staff meteorologist Megan Mulford. Right now, it's 68 degrees.
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5: Hey, stick around. Matthew Bloom's coming up next with our weekend weather report. Right now, it's Survivor, Eye of the Tiger, right here on Somerset 106.

0: All right, that was Eye of the Tiger by Survivor. On the line right now, we've got Matthew Bloom is going to give us our weekend weather report. Hey, Matthew, how's it going?
1: Well, Kate, it's finally Friday. I did want to let you know, unfortunately, I will not be in the rodeo for the 250, but I just tried a mechanical bull years ago.
0: We're not calling it a rodeo.
1: I'm sorry. I will not be in the event. But, what a great interview. I enjoyed it.
0: Yeah, thank you. Yeah, those ladies are three ladies that I look up to and admire and adore very much.
1: Awesome. Well, Kate, looking at your weather this weekend, we will be sunny and dry the entire weekend, gradually warming up to around 80 degrees on Sunday. So, Kate, here's your forecast. The rest of the day, sunny, highs in the lower 70s. Tonight, increasing clouds, lows around 50. On your Saturday, mostly cloudy, then gradually becoming sunny, highs in the mid-70s. Saturday night, mostly clear, lows in the lower 50s. Sunday, sunny, highs near 80. Currently in Somerset at 68 degrees under those sunny skies. This is Matthew Bloom. Wishing all our moms a very happy Mother's Day. Somerset 106.
0: Thank you so much, Matthew. You tell your wife that and your mother as well for us, okay?
1: Absolutely. I wanted to let you know as well. I just saw a great sign. It said, motherhood takes humor, patience, and wine.
0: Amen. Amen. All right. Thank you, Matthew. You have a wonderful weekend. We'll talk to you again next Friday.
1: All right. Take care. Thanks, you too.
0: Bye-bye.
1: Bye-bye.
0: All right, we've got another spot block, and then coming up soon, we've got 90s at 3. If there's a 90s song you want to hear, text it to me via the DIY Supply text line at 679-9959.
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10: Ample sunshine expected this afternoon, with daytime highs approaching 72. Winds out of the southwest, 5 to 10 miles an hour. Mainly clear tonight, 50. A mix of clouds and sun tomorrow, highs around 76. Highs around 79 Sunday, under mainly clear skies. 67 Monday. With your Somerset 106 forecast, I'm staff meteorologist Megan Mulford. Right now, it's 68 degrees.
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2: I'm Jennifer Kuiper. Virginia's Supreme Court overturns a congressional redistricting map that was effectively approved by voters. The new boundaries would have benefited Democrats. CBS's Katrina Kaufman.
3: The Democrats will lose 4 seats in districts in Virginia as a result. The reason that the Virginia Supreme Court says they did this is procedural. So it's a little bit in the weeds, but they say because of when this was voted on, there were actually some early voters that didn't know how these maps would pan out at the time.
2: Reverting to the old district map is considered a win for Republicans and President Trump. The U.S. fires on 2 more Iran-flagged oil tankers to stop them from docking at an Iranian port in violation of the U.S. blockade. And Iran released the sound of what it says is its forces firing missiles. CBS's Weijia Zhang.
4: The president claims that these firings of back and forth, even the aggression from Iran, does not violate the ceasefire, which begs the question, what would do that? And he has said in recent days that you would know if that were a violation. And he appears to be equating that with even bigger blows from the U.S.
2: The U.S. is waiting for a response from Iran on a peace proposal, which President Trump says they better sign fast. The latest government report on jobs is better than expected, with the unemployment rate holding at 4.3% and payrolls rising last month by 115,000. CBS's Kelly O'Grady.
5: We are seeing growth in retail, transportation, and warehousing, as well as leisure and hospitality. The areas that did see a drop were manufacturing, government, and information and financial activities.
2: Health officials in Arizona, California, Georgia, Texas, and Virginia are monitoring former passengers on the Dutch-flagged cruise ship that is at the center of the hantavirus outbreak that has killed 3 people. It's believed that 7 Americans disembarked from that ship. Vanderbilt University infectious disease expert Dr. William Schaffner.
6: At the moment, this is not an issue that we should be panicking about. The risk to the average person in the United States is close to nil. Let's watch this day by day as new information develops.
2: Pope Leo marks 1 year as leader of the Roman Catholic Church by visiting Pompeii and Naples. Sabina Castelfranco reports.
7: The visit started at Pompeii's Shrine of Our Lady of the Rosary, close to the archaeological site destroyed by Mount Vesuvius's 79 AD eruption. In Naples, the Pope visited the cathedral, where he spoke about the city's multifaceted nature.
2: Stocks are up on Wall Street. This is CBS News.
8: Join Adriana Diaz and Kelly O'Grady for the perfect start to your weekend. 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
18: Somerset 106 weather.
19: Ample sunshine expected this afternoon with daytime highs approaching 72. Winds out of the southwest, 5 to 10 miles an hour. Mainly clear tonight, 50. A mix of clouds and sun tomorrow, highs around 76. Highs around 79 Sunday under mainly clear skies, 67 Monday. With your Somerset 106 forecast, I'm staff meteorologist Megan Mulford. Currently 70.
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21: Welcome back to It's Finally Friday Live here on Somerset 106. You know what time it is. It's 3 o'clock. That means it's time for some 90s at 3. If there's a 90s song you want to hear, text it to me at 679-9959. Coming up, we got Bush, Gin Blossoms, and Live.

All right, that was Bush and Come Down. We've got a song by request for Sam from 1997. It's Marcy Playground and Sherry Fraser.

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7: Ample sunshine expected this afternoon with daytime highs approaching 72. Winds out of the southwest, 5 to 10 miles an hour. Mainly clear tonight, 50. A mix of clouds and sun tomorrow, highs around 76. Highs around 79 Sunday under mainly clear skies, 67 Monday. With your Somerset 106 forecast, I'm staff meteorologist Megan Mulford. Currently 70.
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9: Hey, stick around. The queen of the Somerset scene herself is going to tell us what's going on around town this weekend. Miss Nona. Right now, it's Gin Blossoms and Hey Jealousy on Somerset 106.

0: classic 90s with the Gin Blossoms. And talking about classic and iconic, we have the queen of the Somerset scene on the phone right now. She's going to tell us what's going on around town this week, and I know you hated that. Hey, Nona, how's it going?
1: Well, you know, now I'm kind of blushing. But
0: well, good, good.
1: You know, it's always good when it's Friday, so here we go.
0: Yes, yes.
1: Okay, first of all, before I get started, happy Mother's Day to you.
0: Happy Mother's Day. Thank you.
1: I want to send out a great big happy Mother's Day to my own mama and all the women that I love in my life who are moms, even if they're fur mommies.
0: Yes.
1: But anyway, tonight there are some cool things happening in our town. First of all, Somerset High School Class of 2026 is graduating tonight. That's at 7:30 at Clark Field. And the good thing about it being at Clark Field is there's enough room for anybody that wants to come out and watch.
0: All right.
1: Shopville Community Cruise-In starts at 5 p.m. at Shopville Community Park. This is something that will be going on every month through October. The Vibrola CD Club, and also, let's see what's the name of this one, Sir Gregory F.K. at the Maker's Mill downtown. Shelter will be at Lucky Pint, and then it's May Gamer Night with T-Flag at a New Beginning Achievement Center at 6 p.m., and Jaden Trammell will be at Hayhill Vineyard in Eubank tonight at 7:30. Looking ahead to tomorrow, tomorrow is an important day for folks needing food. It is Stamped Out Hunger Day, and you are encouraged to leave non-perishables by your mailbox so your mail carrier can pick them up. Saturday is also the Burnside Street Cleanup from 8 a.m. to noon. Color Me Happy at the Pulaski County Public Library from 10 to 12. This is for children from birth at the age 5 and their families. Community Yard Sale on West Lake Shore Drive in Burnside from 8 until, I believe, 5 p.m. Somerset Pulaski County Humane Society is having a plant sale at their facility on Chris Way, 10 to 4. Boxcar Books, Chapter 1 Vendor Event from 10 to 4 at Moody Farms in Ferguson. Brunch and Blossoms at the Buchanan Estate from 11 to 2 in Eubank. You do need to get tickets for that, but you can do that on your Facebook event. River Rising Ladies Revival Night at the Community Harvest Church of God at 6 p.m. Spring Nationals at Lake Cumberland Speedway in Burnside starting at 7 p.m. This is the one I'm looking so forward to tomorrow night. Somerset Big Band with Brando, Tony Lee, Susie Jafar, and Elvis Shane at the Virginia. That starts at 7:30, and I hear tickets are getting pretty limited.
0: Yeah, they are.
1: Pistol Whip will be at Lucky Pint. The Hottest Topic, Sam Fairchild, he'll be with you this week, I believe. And
0: he'll be on Wednesday.
1: Mm-hmm. Yeah. And Stephen and Lexi will be at Jack's Axes on Saturday night. Secondhand News and Nothing's Wrong at the Maker's Mill. There is a Miss Mr. Spring of Somerset pageant at White Lily Community Park beginning at 11 a.m., The Unwanted will be playing at the Cove Grill on Saturday night. Southwestern High School Percussion and Wind Ensemble will have their concert at the Southwestern Auditorium at 6:30 on Saturday. It's opening day for the Lake Cumberland Tennis Association at the Somerset High School Tennis Courts at 10:30 in the morning, not night. Southwestern High School Spring Football Event is happening pretty much all day Saturday at Southwestern High School. 11 o'clock is the youth, 2 o'clock is Southern Middle, 4 o'clock is the girls' flag, high school girls' flag, and 6 o'clock will be the actual football spring scrimmage with an alumni game, flag game, at 8 o'clock. So it's a big day over there. And then Pulaski Rise and Recovery will be at Rocky Hollow Joe Ford Amphitheater from 1 to 5 tomorrow. Looking ahead to Sunday, which is another day, of course. One of the big things going on is bouquets and bites, Mother's Day floral arranging at Woodstock Lavender Company. It starts at 4 p.m. and there are still some spaces available. Monday is a clothing giveaway at ABA Gifts from 3 to 5. AB's Bully Dog Recreational Cheer and Information Launch is happening at AB's Training Facility at noon here in Somerset on Monday. Tuesday is open mic at Lucky Pint, Pulaski County High School Jazz Ensemble and Percussion Ensemble Spring Concert. We'll be at PCHS at 7, and there's an Herbal Academy in Kitchen Medicine at Yellow Root Herbs, at 6 p.m., but you do need to reserve your spot. And then finally, looking ahead to Thursday, there is in-person early voting from 8 a.m. to 6 p.m. starting at Hal Rogers Fire Training Center, Rocky Hollow Recreation Center, the Pulaski County School Wellness Center, I think it's called, sort of across from RECC. And then the third annual Salute to Valor will be at the center at 5 p.m. for Connect Community Village. This is going to be a wonderful program. And finally, on Thursday, we've been hearing a lot about it, Fleetwood Macbeth at the Virginia at 7:30. It's 70s night dress-up. I can't wait to see this one.
0: I know, me too. It's going to be a fun one. And content warning as well. This one isn't necessarily for the kids. So if you want to take a look at that content warning for Fleetwood Macbeth at Flashback Theater, or that their production that they're putting on at the Virginia, just go to flashbacktheater.co and find all the information right there.
1: Right. So some good stuff going on this week. It's going to be a busy one again.
0: Yes, ma'am. Looking forward to it. A lot of things. I'm going to be out and about a lot this week. I'll tell you that.
1: I'm sure I will see you.
0: Yes, I'm sure. Well, Miss Nona, thank you so much. If you want to take a look at all the events, if you want to take a look at that content warning for Fleetwood Macbeth at Flashback Theater, or that their production that they're putting on at the Virginia, just go to flashbacktheater.co and find all the information right there.
1: Right. So some good stuff going on this week. It's going to be a busy one again.
0: Yes, ma'am. Looking forward to it. A lot of things. I'm going to be out and about a lot this week. I'll

0: She keeps us up to date on all the things going on around town. Help her hit 13,000 likes, right, ma'am?
1: Right.
0: Yes. Absolutely. So go like it right now if you haven't already done so. Queen of the Somerset scene, she is. I'll always call her that. Miss Nona, thank you so much. We'll talk to you next Friday, darling.
1: Okay. Have a good one.
0: You too, honey. Bye-bye.
1: Bye-bye.
0: All right. We love our Nona. We got more great music coming up. How about a little Soundgarden right now? Black Hole Sun. 90s at 3.

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8: Ample sunshine expected this afternoon, with daytime highs approaching 72. Winds out of the southwest, 5 to 10 miles an hour. Mainly clear tonight, 50. A mix of clouds and sun tomorrow, highs around 76. Highs around 79 Sunday, under mainly clear skies. 67 Monday. With your Somerset 106 forecast, I'm staff meteorologist Megan Mulford. Currently, 70.
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10: 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We got a somber request from Kal-El. Yes, like Superman's name. 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
11: Somerset 106 weather.
12: Ample sunshine expected this afternoon with daytime highs approaching 72. Winds out of the southwest, 5 to 10 miles an hour. Mainly clear tonight, 50. A mix of clouds and sun tomorrow, highs around 76. Highs around 79 Sunday under mainly clear skies, 67 Monday. With your Somerset 106 forecast, I'm staff meteorologist Megan Mulford. Currently 70.
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2: I'm Jennifer Kuiper. President Trump announces a three-day Ukraine-Russia ceasefire. CBS's Linda Kenyon reports.
3: Russia previously announced a two-day unilateral ceasefire to mark its May 9th World War II Victory Day. Ukraine previously stated that it too had offered a truce, but said it had been ignored by Russia. Now, President Trump says a three-day ceasefire will be in place May 9th, 10th, and 11th. Posting on social media, the president said, quote, "This request was made directly by me," he added. "Hopefully it is the beginning of the end of a very long, deadly, hard-fought war." Linda Kenyon, CBS News, the White House.
2: The U.S. is expecting a response from Iran as soon as today on a memorandum of understanding, CBS's Weijia Zhang explains.
4: The U.S. did give Iran a memorandum of understanding, which is not exactly a peace proposal. It's basically a deal to start working on a deal. So they would have 30 days to negotiate and really fill in the blanks.
2: Meantime, the State Department says 2 days of intensive talks will be held in Washington, D.C. between representatives from Lebanon and Israel next Thursday and Friday to work out a lasting peace and security arrangement. At least for now, Virginia Democratic lawmakers will not be able to redraw the congressional map to give them an advantage over Republicans. Loyola Law Professor Lori Levinson.
5: The Virginia Supreme Court said that a recent referendum that would have given the Democrats a 10-to-1 advantage has been struck down because it did not comply with Virginia's rules on when you can redistrict.
2: The Pentagon is releasing the first round of previously secret material commonly referred to as sightings of UFOs. The files go back to the 1940s and contain written reports and video items. Gary Nolan is a Stanford University professor of pathology.
6: Now that we believe that the data is real, now anybody can come up with hypotheses about what the evidence means. Just like evidence is not proof in court, evidence is just we believe that this data is real.
2: A new study shows how climate change and pollution impact our physical and emotional health. More from CBS's Michael Wallace.
7: Researchers led by the City University of New York strapped smartwatches on people to monitor their health as they were exposed to different air pollutants and extreme heat during a typical day. Study co-author Melissa Bloom says when people walk through exhaust,
8: higher exposure to sulfur dioxide was associated with higher scores for nervousness and feelings of helplessness.
7: Higher heat made it harder for people to recover from stress.
8: We need to be paying more attention to these sort of effects in real time.
7: Michael Wallace, CBS News.
2: Stocks are mixed on Wall Street. This is CBS News.
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18: Mainly
17: clear skies tonight with lows around 50. Winds out of the south at around 5 miles an hour. 76 tomorrow. Lows dip down to about 52. Tomorrow night, mainly clear skies. Highs around 81 Sunday with a chance of thunderstorms. 67, partly cloudy Monday. With your Somerset 106 forecast, I'm staff meteorologist Megan Mulford. Currently, it's 70 degrees.
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19: 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It is 4:05 p.m. on your TGI Friday, May the 8th, 2026. Currently 72 degrees under fair skies. Looks like it's going to be a low of 50 tonight. Tomorrow, high of 76, a low of 52, and Sunday, a high of 80. A beautiful Mother's Day for all you mothers and bonus moms out there, and fur baby mamas as well. That sounded wrong. Fur baby mothers as well. All right, we're skipping over that one. Here's your random stuff for this Friday. 10% of moms are giving their daughters a Mother's Day gift this year. A Mexico City nightclub is charging Americans $300 to get in. Purdue, like the chicken company, is rolling out, oh Lord, 6 and 7 shaped chicken nuggets. Ugh. The average time we check on our family, kids, or pets is 3:23 p.m. 10% of parents with adult kids at home have one rule. Don't touch the thermostat. Pop-Tart strawberry cheesecake is coming. Orida is dropping new tater tot shapes, dino tots, and star tots. And there's now a beanie that can read your thoughts. And that's today's random things for this Friday, May the 8th. Hey, we got more great music coming up. If there's a song you want to hear, text it to me at 679-9959 via the Somerset 106 text line presented by TIY Supply. 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
2: Greetings, Pulaski County. It's Hunter Nelson, son of Doug Nelson, your candidate for Pulaski County Sheriff. After a 30-year law enforcement career and retiring as your chief of police, Dad wants to go back to work to serve the people of Pulaski County. Dad has pledged to return your phone calls and meet with people who have law enforcement concerns. Dad also pledges to increase the visibility and accessibility of your sheriff. I humbly ask that you vote for my dad, Doug Nelson, to be your sheriff of Pulaski County. That's Doug Nelson for Pulaski County Sheriff. 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
12: Mainly clear skies tonight with lows around 50. Winds out of the south at around 5 miles an hour. 76 tomorrow. Lows dip down to about 52. Tomorrow night, mainly clear skies. Highs around 81 Sunday with a chance of thunderstorms. 67, partly cloudy Monday. With your Somerset 106 forecast, I'm staff meteorologist Megan Mulford. Right now, 72.
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14: 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It is time for our Wings and Rings Finally Friday Live pub trivia question, where one of you is going to win a $20 restaurant credit to Wings and Rings here in Somerset. Wings and Rings, located right there across from the Somerset Mall. They're open Fridays and Saturdays from 11 a.m. to 11 p.m. and the rest of the week from 11 a.m. to 10 p.m. And now they have happy hour from 3 p.m. to 6 p.m. Monday through Friday as well. They've got 38 flat screen HD TVs, games for the kids, seating for over 200 people, patio reservations for business lunches and meetings, dine in, carry out, and online ordering is available. Make sure you try those garlic aioli cheese fries and those what? Ranchero tots. That is right. Those are my two favorite things at Wings and Rings. All right, are we ready? the first to text the correct answer to 679-9959, and you will win yourself a $20 restaurant credit to Wings and Rings here in Somerset. If you've already won a prize during Finally Friday Live within the last 30 days, you are not eligible to win. Again, be the first to text the correct answer to 679-9959. Now, this is a fun question. If you know, you know. If you don't, you're going to love the trivia of this, okay? At least I do. Question. What famous horror villain wears a William Shatner mask painted white? What famous horror villain wears a William Shatner mask painted white? Again, be the first to text the correct answer to 679-9959, and you will have won yourself a $20 restaurant credit to Wings and Rings here in Somerset. We are going to play a song. When we come back, we'll have our winner and our answer. Right now, it's John Mellencamp, Crumbling Down.

0: Welcome back. We have our winner and our answer for today's Wings and Rings Finally Friday Live pub trivia question. The question was, what famous horror villain wears a William Shatner mask painted white? Just about everybody got it correct, but only one of you were the fastest texter this side of the Mississippi. Congratulations to Avery Rose. You've just won yourself a $20 restaurant credit to Wings and Rings here in Somerset. Your credit will be waiting for you there. Hey, if you didn't win today, thanks for playing along. Just tune in again next Friday for another chance to win our Wings and Rings Finally Friday Live pub trivia question. We got more great music coming up.
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13: Mainly clear skies tonight with lows around 50. Winds out of the south at around 5 miles an hour. 76 tomorrow. Lows dip down to about 52. Tomorrow night, mainly clear skies. Highs around 81.

0: Sunday with a chance of thunderstorms. 67, partly cloudy, Monday. With your Somerset 106 forecast, I'm staff meteorologist Megan Mulford. Right now, 72.
1: 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This is home. Stoplight 8 in Somerset.

All right, welcome back. Some entertainment news. If you are a Mummy / Brendan Fraser fan, Brendan Fraser is ready to return to the world of the Mummy. Yay! The actor spoke about the upcoming fourth installment in the film franchise while guesting on The Tonight Show starring Jimmy Fallon on Thursday. "Well, we're going to get the band back together," Fraser said. "The only way to do it. So we're going to give the audience what they've been bothering all of us for the last 20-whatever years." Fraser said he's been hoping another movie in the franchise would get made for a long time. "I was hopeful for a long while, and then I was like, I don't know if they are. Then other Mummy movies got made, but listen, what we're going to do is saddle back up, go back to the locations." I should probably stop talking like this because I don't want to give everything away, he said. The actor continued, asking fans of the franchise to please wish me luck. "I'm doing my best to get this 57-year-old gear in shape," he said. Fraser will reprise his role of Rick O'Connell in The Mummy 4, which is set for theatrical release on October 15th, 2027. You know where I will be.

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2: Somerset 106 weather.
3: Mainly clear skies tonight with lows around 50. Winds out of the south at around 5 miles an hour. 76 tomorrow. Lows dip down to about 52. Tomorrow night, mainly clear skies. Highs around 81 Sunday, with a chance of thunderstorms. 67, partly cloudy Monday. With your Somerset 106 forecast, I'm staff meteorologist Megan Mulford. Right now, 72.
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4: Mainly clear skies tonight with lows around 50. Winds out of the south at around 5 miles an hour. 76 tomorrow. Lows dip down to about 52. Tomorrow night, mainly clear skies. Highs around 81 Sunday with a chance of thunderstorms. 67, partly cloudy Monday. With your Somerset 106 forecast, I'm staff meteorologist Megan Mulford. Right now, 72.
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6: All right, welcome back to It's Finally Friday Live in the 5 o'clock hour here on Somerset 106. Is the hour dedicated to our independent Kentucky artists and Kentucky adjacent artists as well. I'm not going to introduce you to these folks, really. I'm going to give you the name, but I just want you to listen to the music. I'm not going to talk too much. So we've got Marshall Van Winkle and the Spirits and D. Boone Pittman.

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10: Mainly clear skies tonight with lows around 50. Winds out of the south at around 5 miles an hour. 76 tomorrow. Lows dip down to about 52. Tomorrow night, mainly clear skies. Highs around 81 Sunday with a chance of thunderstorms. 67, partly cloudy Monday. With your Somerset 106 forecast, I'm staff meteorologist Megan Mulford. Right now, 72.
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12: All right, that last set of artists included Marshall and Van Winkle and the Spirits, Steam Boom Pittman, and a late edition of Matt Bowling by request. 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
4: Somerset 106 weather.
5: Mainly clear skies tonight with lows around 50. Winds out of the south at around 5 miles an hour. 76 tomorrow. Lows dip down to about 52. Tomorrow night, mainly clear skies. Highs around 81 Sunday with a chance of thunderstorms. 67, partly cloudy Monday. With your Somerset 106 forecast, I'm staff meteorologist Megan Mulford. Right now, 72.
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7: All right, we got our last two independent Kentucky artists. Well, actually, one independent Kentucky artist and one independent West Virginia, I believe, artist. 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
1: Well, that's going to wrap it up for me today. Hey, thanks for hanging out with me on this TGI Friday, May 8th. Y'all, I look forward to hanging out with you next Friday. Y'all have a great weekend. I'll see ya.

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8: Mainly clear skies tonight with lows around 50. Winds out of the south at around 5 miles an hour. 76 tomorrow. Lows dip down to about 52. Tomorrow night, mainly clear skies. Highs around 81 Sunday with a chance of thunderstorms. 67, partly cloudy Monday. With your Somerset 106 forecast, I'm staff meteorologist Megan Mulford. Right now, 72.
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2: I'm Jennifer Kuiper. The State Department says it's closely tracking the hantavirus outbreak on a Dutch cruise ship and maintaining close contact with the cruise ship staff, Americans on board, and U.S. and international health authorities. The ship is expected to reach the Canary Islands territory in the early hours of Sunday morning. Health officials say health officials in several states in the U.S. are monitoring former passengers from that cruise ship where three died. CBS's Allison Keyes.
3: CBS News has confirmed 9 hantavirus cases, including 3 suspected cases connected to the outbreak on the cruise ship. Infectious disease expert Dr. William Schaffner says he doesn't expect many new cases.
4: This is still a very confined problem with a modest amount of spread.
3: The World Health Organization says the risk from the virus remains absolutely low, adding that this is not a new COVID. Allison Keyes, CBS News.
2: A CDC source tells CBS News that the CDC Emergency Operations Center has been activated in connection with the hantavirus situation. A 3-day ceasefire is about to go into effect between Russia and Ukraine, CBS's Linda Kenyon.
5: President Trump made the announcement on social media, saying the ceasefire, May 9th, 10th, and 11th, will include a suspension of all kinetic activity and a prisoner swap of 1,000 prisoners from each country. The president posted, quote, "This request was made directly by me, and I very much appreciate its agreement by President Vladimir Putin and President Volodymyr Zelensky."
2: Virginia's Supreme Court has overturned a voter-approved congressional redistricting map. CBS's Katrina Kaufman.
6: They say that essentially the way that this was pushed through violated the state's constitution. So that is why we are now seeing this map overturned, or these maps overturned. But it is a significant win for Republicans.
2: The company that owns the software Canvas that manages grades in more than hundreds of colleges and universities in North America says the platform is back up after being down for hours, affecting homework and finals. Cybersecurity expert Steve Cobb.
7: Attackers are going to victimize these systems because there's so much data possible. And right, what they're looking to do is beat their ROI, their mission, which is to financially harm people to get some kind of money or payment out of it.
2: The hacking group Shiny Hunters claimed responsibility for the breach and demanded a ransom. San Luis Obispo Sheriff Ian Parkinson says in the search of a home for Cal Poly freshman student Kristen Smart, who disappeared in 1996, they think there's evidence to support human remains were there, but they can't say whether they're Smart's.
8: I vowed to them again that we would not give up the search for Kristen's remains, and it was my goal to bring Kristen home.
2: This is CBS News.
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19: Somerset 106 weather.
10: mainly clear skies tonight with lows around 50. Winds out of the south at around 5 miles an hour. 76 tomorrow. Lows dip down to about 52. Tomorrow night, mainly clear skies. Highs around 81 Sunday with a chance of thunderstorms. 67, partly cloudy Monday. With your Somerset 106 forecast, I'm staff meteorologist Megan Mulford. Right now, 72.
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2: President Trump just made his official endorsement for the United States Senate in Kentucky, and it's conservative Andy Barr.
3: A wonderful man who's been with me all the way, Congressman Andy Barr.
2: In a strong endorsement on True Social, President Trump says Andy Barr has his, quote, complete and total endorsement, and called Andy a, quote, proven winner.
3: He's a good guy and a warrior.
2: The only candidate for U.S. Senate endorsed by President Trump. Trump says Barr will grow our economy, cut taxes, and unleash American energy dominance.
4: Thank you, Andy.
2: A proven winner for Kentucky, Trump endorses Andy as the conservative who will secure the border, safeguard our elections, and defend our Second Amendment.
3: A wonderful man who's been with me all the way, Congressman Andy Barr.
2: A complete and total endorsement from President Trump. Conservative Andy Barr. America first. Kentucky results.
5: I'm Andy Barr, candidate for U.S. Senate, and I approve this message.
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You just can't fix stupid. And, you know, you shake your head wondering why people do what they do. This woman arrested for allegedly giving a toddler a tattoo. She was busy getting herself a tattoo on her leg when the child walked up and stuck his arm in the way of her tattoo gun. Like wanting a tattoo. Well, of course he does. He's 22 months old. You know, he wants to know what's going on. So she decided that she would give him a black dot. I mean, this is stuff that he'll never be able to get rid of. Anyway, this dot is on his forearm, redness around the area. She has now been booked in the county jail, fourth degree assault, child abuse, currently on a $5,000 cash bond. She doesn't have a court date yet, but who does? Who gives a 22-month? Oh, my goodness. You just can't fix stupid. Savage Garden's up next with I Knew I Loved You.

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8: Somerset 106 weather.
9: Mainly clear skies tonight with lows around 50. Winds out of the south at around 5 miles an hour. 76 tomorrow. Lows dip down to about 52. Tomorrow night, mainly clear skies. Highs around 81. Sunday, with a chance of thunderstorms. 67, partly cloudy. Monday.
7: 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Monticello Banking Company, East Highway 80 and South Highway 27 at light number 21.
3: Somerset 106 weather.
9: Mainly clear skies tonight with lows around 50. Winds out of the south at around 5 miles an hour. 76 tomorrow. Lows dip down to about 52. Tomorrow night, mainly clear skies.

All right, we have some scientific news going down in the big city. I'm Gina, happy Friday. Weekend finally here, a Mother's Day weekend too. Hopefully you get pampered, loved on. So they say that the price tag for colonizing Mars might start at $80 billion. That's not including gas prices today. That's just a rough start. I don't know, gosh, what does $80 billion give you? Just to get to Mars might cost $80 billion. And then to colonize to the planet. Would you do it? Would you go? It was a one-way ticket, probably not. On the way, Lumineers up next. We'll toss in some NSYNC and Hozier, too.

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Hozier is too sweet. If you bought an Apple iPhone between 2024 and 2025, the iPhone 16 and 15 Pro, you're due a little bit of a rebate, $95 per device, and you'll get a letter from Apple letting you know that you can start your claim. Maybe it comes via email, maybe it comes snail mail. 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
2: I'm Jennifer Kuiper. The Dutch cruise ship at the center of the deadly hantavirus outbreak is on its way to Spain's Canary Islands with nearly 150 guests and crew members on board. Remy Innocencio reports from Tenerife, Spain.
3: Protesters on the largest of Spain's Canary Islands are raising concerns about the upcoming arrival of the MV Hondius, the ship at the center of the hantavirus outbreak.
4: For me, not good.
5: I don't like the idea because in the hospitals we don't have too much beds.
3: These demonstrations come as global health officials work to track down passengers who departed the vessel before guests were put on lockdown.
6: This is a dangerous virus. Only to the person who is really infected.
2: That's World Health Organization spokesperson Christian Lindmeyer. The cruise ship passengers will disembark in groups of five, be put on small boats, taken to the port, and then they will be picked up by planes from their respective countries. The U.S. and U.K. have sent their own planes. The U.S. is awaiting a response from Iran on a memorandum of understanding. CBS's Weijia Zhang explains.
7: The U.S. did give Iran a memorandum of understanding, which is not exactly a peace proposal. It's basically a deal to start working on a deal. So they would have 30 days to negotiate and really fill in the blanks.
2: President Trump says Ukraine and Russia have agreed to observe a three-day truce starting tomorrow and a mutual swap of 1,000 prisoners each. Trump most posts on social media that the short truce would hopefully be the beginning of the end of a very long, deadly, and hard-fought war. CBS's Olivia Rinaldi.
8: Both sides had actually agreed to the ceasefire earlier in the week. Russia proposed it. Ukraine agreed. It was supposed to go into effect last night, their time on Thursday night. And since then, they have both accused each other of violating said ceasefire. The thing that's interesting here is that President Trump says they agreed to it at his request.
2: Also, Ukraine's president has ordered his army not to attack Red Square during Russia's parade tomorrow. A crowd gathered at the Alabama State House as lawmakers approved a plan for new U.S. House primaries if courts allow the state to use different congressional districts in this year's elections. The action came on the same day the Virginia Supreme Court dealt a major setback to Democrats by overturning a redistricting plan that could have helped Democrats win as many as four additional House seats. Republican Virginia Senator Ryan McDougall.
9: Today, the court ruled, and as we have been saying from the beginning, you cannot violate the Constitution in order to change the Constitution. The Supreme Court made that clear.
2: Stocks closed up on Wall Street. This is CBS News.
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18: Mainly clear skies tonight with lows around 50. Winds out of the south at around 5 miles an hour. 76 tomorrow. Lows dip down to about 52. Tomorrow night, mainly clear skies. Highs around 81 Sunday, with a chance of thunderstorms. 67, partly cloudy Monday. With your Somerset 106 forecast, I'm staff meteorologist Megan Mulford. Right now, 72.
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I'm a believer, people helping people and people helping animals too. Not for nothing. Two great quick hits for you. A tow truck driver in Canada. I watched the whole YouTube video. It's only 2 minutes and 29 seconds. It was awesome. He pulled over and he spotted a moose trapped in the ice on a frozen lake. He used his truck to get the moose to safety, and then he ended up recovering at the guy's home for the better part of 2 days. Finally, you know, and he let the moose let him like touch him and pet him and everything. That's crazy. I would not want to do that with a wild moose. In another story, two pet goats helped save an owner's life with a powerful Oklahoma tornado that moved through. You know, the family was buried in underneath in all this debris, and the two goats were literally on top of the cellar telling first responders where to get them. So these goats, truly goats, if you know what I mean. On the way, Seal's up next with Kiss from a Rose.

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3: Mainly clear skies tonight with lows around 50. Winds out of the south at around 5 miles an hour. 76 tomorrow. Lows dip down to about 52. Tomorrow night, mainly clear skies. Highs around 81 Sunday with a chance of thunderstorms. 67, partly cloudy Monday. With your Somerset 106 forecast, I'm staff meteorologist Megan Mulford. Right now, 72.
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Our viral video is too cute. It's of a chihuahua who wants to go to the pizzeria. And he does. This dog, I can't remember the dog's name, but they're like, do you want to go to the pizzeria? And the dog's like, he's clearly excited. So he hides in the backpack. Kid puts the backpack on, goes in, and they show them eating a piece of pizza with the dog in the backpack. And then they like give him a little pepperoni. The dog loves it. Just put in dog hides in a backpack to go to a pizzeria. It'll be the first thing that comes up. Kryptonite from Three Doors Down is the first thing that comes up for us next.

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1: Hey, where you going? 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
0: 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Oh!

Bruno Mars with I Just Might. It's Friday, TGIF. On behalf of all of us here at the radio station, we want to wish you a happy Mother's Day weekend. Oh, for sure, for sure. And play you all the music that you come here for, too. So I'm going to leave you back inside of it with Harry Styles and As It Was next. Have a great rest of your Friday. See ya.

0: Brittany, before you go, there's something I want you to have.
1: Oh, it's beautiful. But wait a minute, isn't this...
0: Shh. Yeah, yes it is.
1: But I thought the old lady dropped it into the ocean in the air.
0: Well, baby, I went down and got it for you.